0: Vietnam Veterans Day, today marking 60 years since the Battle of Long Tan. Aaron Hassel from the RSL says it commemorates the more than 60,000 Australians who served.
1: But more importantly, those 523 young Australians who never came home and the in excess of 3,000 who were wounded or injured during their time in Vietnam.
0: Your sport check in a sec.
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0: First to the AFL, Marcus Bontempelli is likely to miss this weekend's final home and away game against the D's on Saturday. The Bulldogs are keen to rest him as he struggles with an Achilles injury to make sure he's right for the wildcard round. And in the NRL, the search for Queensland's next coach has hit a snag with league greats Cameron Smith and Kevin Walters both ruling themselves out. They were two of the leading candidates to take over the Maroons' top job after Billy Slater announced he's stepping back.
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4: I saw the shark contractor, the one that has to go and check all the shark boys around the island out this morning. And I've seen that shark contractor out in the worst conditions because I think there's some kind of rules. They have to be checked, those boys, a certain amount of times a week and yada, yada, yada. Anyway, that is dedication to the job. Today we're expecting a strong wind warning on the open waters here in Townsville. Southeasterlies 20 to 25 knots, seas up to 30 knots. It's pretty swelly yesterday. Going home, it's going to be a fun ferry ride for me this afternoon, but at least I'm not stopping to check if there's any sharks on the end of a buoy. We'll look at mostly sunny tomorrow, Thursday, Friday, Saturday, Sunday, around that 27 degrees. A beautiful Nellie Bay. We've hit 23.
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0: For over 3 weeks here at Power 100, we've been asking you, what can we do cash-wise to help you live your dream? We had the boss's money. It was nearly 10 grand to give away. Friday, the last lot of the dosh goes. So it's not too late to go to power100.com.au and let us know how we can help you. How can we help you live your dream? I'm going to find out about another dream right now.
1: Hello.
0: Is that Michelle?
1: Yes, thank you.
0: It's Karina from Power 100. How are you, mate?
1: Oh, good. How are you?
0: Good. What are you up to at the moment?
1: Ironing.
0: Well, I'm glad I could give you a little break from the ironing, Michelle, for 1 second. I've just been to our website, power100.com.au. We're doing Living the Dream at the moment, and I came across yours. One of a kind. I haven't had anyone else ask for your Living the Dream, Michelle. Do you want to tell everyone what it is?
1: My Living My Dream was to get my tummy done.
0: Yeah?
1: I wanted to get the excess skin cut off.
0: Yes.
1: And it costs like $11,000 to get it done. And I just haven't had the money to get it done.
0: Yeah, yeah. And you said you've had
1: five
0: kids. And, hard to get that 20-year-old tummy back.
1: Most definitely.
0: Mate, I understand. I've got three sisters. They've all got kids. And my younger sister, she desperately wanted one for quite some time. Then she had some other tummy surgery done and that she actually, for health reasons, needed. And went, I'm not doing that now. That's my tummy tuck. But Michelle, it is a lot of women, particularly after having kids, would love to have that, mate. So there's plenty listening right now.
1: Most definitely.
0: Who are jealous of you. Well, you're into the draw, Michelle. You never know. Friday, Wildy could call you with some money towards a tummy tuck. Good luck.
1: Oh, thank you. Thank you.
0: Better let you get back to the ironing, even though I'm sure you don't want to.
1: Thank you.
0: Everyone's dream is different. We want to know yours. Power100.com.au. Friday, the last of the money goes, all thanks to our boss's credit card. I've got a family pass to this year's SeaLink Maggie Island Race Week on board SeaLink. We'll do that in the next 20 at Power 100.
2: August 18 marks the 60th anniversary of the Battle of Long Tan in the Vietnam War. Australia defeated the Vietnamese in a deadly and uneven encounter. 108 of our men against more than 1,000 enemy in unimaginable, chaotic conditions. Peter Ainslie survived the Battle of Long Tan, but in the immediate aftermath of the battle, he remembered those who were lost and the private grief of their mates who were fortunate enough to make it.
3: The company was badly hit, but 11th Platoon was particularly badly mauled. And in the tent next door to me, we normally slept four or five to a tent. In the tent next door to me, there was one survivor. I walked past his tent, and here's this fellow sort of sitting in the mud in the middle of what was a tent. We didn't have duck boards at that stage. And simply silent tears running down his face. I grabbed him and said, come and join us. So at least there were three of us. There were a lot of empty tents and a lot of empty bed spaces. And I've never forgotten that. He came and joined us and things got better and we got over it, of course. But that was also going back to a lot of empty bed spaces. And I've never forgotten that.
2: Remembering the 60th anniversary of the Battle of Long Tan. Lest we forget.
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0: Popeye wakes up with Wildy, and just the other day, Wildy was suggesting we needed to build a bridge over to Maggie Island, and I said no. Off the back of that conversation here at Power 100, Popeye, you've got some goss on that.
1: When the American military was building a lot of the infrastructure and stuff here in Townsville.
0: Yes.
1: And at one stage, there was a plan to go through to actually dynamite and bulldoze Castle Hill.
0: Yeah.
1: And use the materials to build a road all the way out to Magnetic Island so they could make it a fortified structure out there as a first line of defence.
0: Unbelievable. Well, obviously we still have the forts on the island, a lot of World War II history. But could you imagine that, Popeye? No Castle Hill, look, no Saint, and a road over to Maggie Island.
1: They wouldn't have enough ice cream and pizza to get the bloody soldiers to build that one, I don't think. Because I don't think Pizza Riviera was here back then.
0: No, I don't think it was, Popeye. No, you're exactly right on your World War II Maggie Island Townsville history on that one. But, yeah, it just boggles your mind to think if they actually went through with that, because they did. They built lots of our roads, and that's why so many of them are so wide. It's because they were airstrips, so they could land.
1: Yeah, all the main highways were built for the bombers,
0: yep.
1: And all the other roads like Bowen Road and Charters Towers Road and that, they were built long enough to land jet fighters on.
0: Unreal, isn't it, the history? Just insane.
1: Yeah, Townsville's got great history.
0: It really
1: does. Better than Cairns, I'll give it that.
0: Yeah, it really does, Popeye, mate.
1: I'll get me bum together one day to come over and have a jet ski with you as well.
0: Yeah, absolutely. You have to. Get out of the digger and come jet skiing.
1: That's it. You can show me where to swim and fish at Master Miles over there. Would have been 1982 when I was at the first carnival at Arcadia.
0: Oh, wait, that's too much, mate. You have to come over. You know what? I've got a family pass for you to come over. I was going to give it away to, you know, anyone who called me, but after our chat, I want to give it to you, mate. A family pass, come over to Scenic Maggie Island Race Week. Bring whoever you would like in the next couple of weeks.
1: Love your work and appreciate that. Thank you.
0: It all starts next Thursday, the 27th of August through to the 2nd of September. It's 5 days of sailing, but it is 7 days of partying and having fun. Adult fun, family fun, you name it. Scenic Maggie Island Race Week. You can Google it, as Wildy mentioned. We've actually got programs here at Power 100 if you pop on in. But we're all looking forward to our Power 100 deck party Thursday night at Peppers, and then the massive Picnic Bay Beach Retreat on Sunday. Absolutely huge yet again. More family passes with Nathan after one here at Power 100 in 2 minutes. Poison at Power 100.
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1: Quick shout out to our Garbo drivers. Waste transfer vehicle pilots. I'm not sure what you're actually called today. I heard this morning that one of our garbage trucks here in the city, Walker Street, which is just behind our Power 100 building, had to dump its stuff because it was on fire and it was due to a lithium battery. Someone's thrown their battery in the bin. Not only is that dangerous for those who work in the garbage trucks, you've got the fireys having to turn up and clean it up as well. And also, why? Well, you can go and see our good mates at places like Battery World on Eam Road and they do free recycling for you. Just take it and recycle it. This is the third fire we've had in one of our garbage trucks, our waste transfer vehicles, should I say, in the last 6 weeks. God, come on. We've got to pick up our act. After 11 o'clock, Everclear. And Nickelback. My pop was a truck driver, and for a while he worked in a pump-out truck. Yep, going around, getting everyone sewerage. Yeah, out to the treatment plant. One day, he fell in. It didn't last much longer after that, he was telling me. Also, after 11.30, our Jag the Joker board ready to go. The Joker's hiding $500. We're going to play thanks to the crew at Totally Workwear. After 11.30 in the news next, you're at Power 100.
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13: Hi there, I'm Alana Riley.
0: Victoria Police confirm no arrests have been made and no formal interviews have taken place amid an alleged sexual assault investigation that's engulfed the Sydney Swans. It follows reports four Swans players had spoken to officers after an alleged incident in Melbourne. Sydney captain Callum Mills keeping it short while arriving at the club's HQ this morning.
13: I'm not going to comment once everything's sort of sorted and facts are being understood, then we can comment. But till now, we can't make any comments.
0: The federal government says law and order is their main solution to the nation's tobacco wars rather than just cutting the taxes. One Nation says it will slash the tobacco excise by 75% if they get into power, which would drop the price of a packet of smokes to just $21 and potentially end the black market trade. But Treasurer Jim Chalmers tells the ABC they're confident police can handle it.
14: For the government, our primary focus has been on providing hundreds of millions of dollars in extra resources for the police and other authorities to crack down on this big problem.
0: More than 4 years after a 46-year-old man went missing from southeast Queensland, human remains have allegedly been found at a property in Logan. Two people have been charged with murder. And in the entertainment world, tributes continue pouring in for late actress Hayden Panettiere, with the coroner confirming the 36-year-old's death showed no signs of trauma or foul play.
11: Power 100, your sport now.
0: In sport and first looking at AFL, Carlton has locked in its new head coach. The Blues confirm caretaker Josh Fraser will keep the top job from next year and beyond. The Rugby League State of Origin is heading to New Zealand. For the first time ever, the Maroons and Blues will battle across the ditch, with Game 2 of next year's series confirmed to be held in Auckland. And in cricket, there are growing calls for Manus Labuschagne to be dropped for the second cricket test against Bangladesh, which starts in Mackay in Queensland on Saturday.
15: If

0: Strategic Lawyers, 1314 Law.
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2: Walked past a few fancy motorhomes and camper vans on my way into work this morning from the Sealing Ferry Terminal. It's the time of the year to be travelling in North Queensland, isn't it? We're putting on a spectacular 27 today, a mostly sunny 27 tomorrow, and then a mostly sunny 26 to 27 Thursday, Friday, Saturday, Sunday. Yeah, you guessed it, mostly sunny, top of a 27. And if you do happen to be listening to us while you're holidaying here in beautiful Townsville, the Burdekin, Ingham, and further north and south, don't forget to download the iHeart app, and that way you take Power 100 when you go home or on your next adventure here at Power 100, our home corner of Stanley and Sturt Street in the city. It is 25.
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0: Tom's chasing a family pass on board SeaLink ferries to come over for SeaLink Make Your Own Raceway. Just chatted with Nathan, mate, and he said just before 4 o'clock at about 20 to 4 this afternoon. Now, I can hear some noise in the background. You're in the office. You're working hard today.
1: No, I'm not.
0: Oh, well, if the boss isn't listening, neither am I. That's about to change, though, because I have to help you find the Joker on our Power 100 Jag the Joker board, just like in any great Aussie pub. 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
1: It is $500 cash, so you spend it on whatever you like. 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You need to get the money off me now and get out there and get that fuel. 1-300-89-19-29. 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Find the Joker on the board. There's 52 cards up there. A handful have been turned. So if you pick one that has it, don't panic. We'll give you another shot at it. And if the Joker's there, literally $500 cash. Thanks to the crew at Totally Workwear. Love your work, history, Kurrajong. Into your hands to do whatever you like with. It doesn't have to be fuel. I just thought I'd go hunting the cheapest fuel for you at the moment. 1-300-89-19-29 is my number here at Power 100. Don't be shy. If you're sitting there going, oh, I'd love to have a go, come and have a crack because it's just the easiest game to play. There's nothing tricky about it. You don't need to know any fancy trivia. Just find the Joker. Come on, I know you can do it at Power 100.

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1: Lance, how are you?
2: Good, thanks.
1: Yeah, what are you up to right now?
2: Just driving to Castletown.
1: Yeah? What takes you to Castletown, mate?
2: He's waiting on a new bank card, so he's got to go to the bank to get money out. And also, lost his phone yesterday, looking at getting a new plan.
1: Lance!
2: So, fun stuff, yeah.
1: Oh, mate, you need a turnaround in luck, my friend. Let's find the Joker and give you $500 cash. No bank card needed, buddy. Where is it? Where's the Joker, Lance?
2: Well, I'm thinking six.
1: Number six, and why six?
2: It's my lucky number. It's my birthday, and
1: right on. The six of what, Lance?
2: May.
1: Righto, here we go. Let's turn this together. $500 cash. Good luck, Lance. Ooh, it's not the Joker. It is the five of spades, mate. Hopefully you're keeping all your luck so things run really smoothly at the bank for you. You go and get your new phone stuff sorted out, mate. Best of luck.
2: Yeah, thank you.
1: Another crack with Nathan. Thanks to our great friends at Totally Workwear. Love your work, Hugh Street, Kurrajong. Just after 1 o'clock, it wasn't meant to be for Lance. Maybe it is meant for you to find the Joker this afternoon. Hootie and the Blowfish. In two here at Power 100.
0: If you could do anything, live the dream, what would it look like? We asked the team at Power 100 that very question.
3: 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I'd love to see our fast bowlers in action. Maybe Labuschagne scoring a double century. That's me living the dream.
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It's Wildy. Join me from 5:30 tomorrow morning. I'll have another family pass for you to get involved with all the action of SeaLink Magnetic Island Race Week. After 7, another episode of Sweet Rides. This is very cool. Not one ride, but two. Something a little bit different. And, of course, you could jag the Joker and win yourself $500 after 8 o'clock tomorrow morning, only when you wake up with Wildy. That's me. After 5:30 on Townsville's Power 100.

0: Nancy and his beautiful wife, Jane, have been at Hayman Islands, just down the road from us in the Whit Sundays for the Jane Barnes Band. They've been invited along for Music in Paradise. Now, while they're there, they were part of a fancy lunch and they were hosting it. The chefs at Hayman Island actually got a few of their cookbooks because Jimmy and his wife, Jane, have got a few of them out. And for everyone there having lunch, they cooked up some of their food. Our times have changed, you know. Years ago, you go and see Barnsley somewhere and, yeah, I was lucky if there wasn't a punch-up. These days, it's silver service and some delicious food. I've got him for you after midday. Throw in the chili peppers. And while you head into the newsroom here at Power 100, I'm going to quickly get rid of the ads because it's our Power 100 Power Play. Thanks to my great friends at Brothers Leagues Club. News is next.
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11: Hi there, I'm Alana Riley. Investigations continue into an alleged sexual assault in Melbourne that's embroiled the Sydney Swans AFL club. Four players reportedly spoke to officers regarding the alleged incident at a Melbourne hotel early yesterday. Victoria Police now confirm no one has been arrested and no formal interviews have occurred as they piece together exactly what happened. Sydney coach Dean Cox was this morning questioned over whether any players linked will be sanctioned.
12: We're working our way through everything with the AFL and the relevant parties and we'll update when we get more information.
13: Have you spoken to the players at all yet about it?
12: We'll speak as the day unfolds.
11: Greens leader Larissa Waters has accused Pauline Hanson of bowing to big tobacco through her calls to slash the cigarette tax by 75%. One Nation says this would put a big dent in the black market. Making other headlines, locals have gathered at ceremonies around the country today to commemorate Vietnam Veterans Day. 2026 marks 60 years since the Battle of Long Tan. In Queensland, two people have have been charged with murder more than 4 years after a 46-year-old man went missing from Beenleigh, south of Brisbane. And new research published in The Lancet predicts more than 2.6 million Aussies will be living with cancer by 2050. That's an increase of around a million compared to today. And while experts say survival rates are improving, they warn the growing number of patients will put additional strain on our health system.
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11: In sport, the search for Carlton's new head coach is officially over. The Blues confirming current caretaker coach Josh Fraser has been handed the top job for 2027 and beyond. In league, New Zealand will soon host its first State of Origin match. The NRL confirms game two of next year's series between Queensland and New South Wales will be played in Auckland. And LIV Golf will wrap up its season early after cancelling next week's team championship. The final event was due to take place in Michigan.
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0: The Bureau said we're a slight chance of a shower this afternoon. I've done you and I a solid, seeing as I've got to walk to the ferry later. Had a look at the radar. There's nothing on it. But I'm going to tell you, if the Bureau says slight chance of a shower, I have to tell you. 27 should see us out today. And tomorrow, looking mostly sunny. Going to get down to around 14 overnight tonight. Thursday and Friday, looking mostly sunny. Cool. Friday morning, 12 degrees. Not going to want to get out of bed. Favourite day, Friday. Saturday, Sunday, looking mostly sunny, tops over at 27 degrees. Way too nice to be at work, eating lunch today. Actually, at my great friend's Brothers Lee's Club Co., where Townsville comes together for sport, food and fun. Tonight, kids eat free with any main meal purchase over $20 at the Circa 20 restaurant. That's actually for lunch and dinner, although the kids technically, I'm pretty sure, should be at school today. It is 26 at Brothers.
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0: It's actually your Power 100 Power Play, except we can't put everyone's names in, so we just call it KB's. 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Plus, I'm the one that has to go and do the digging around to throw out all the ads so we can squeeze in some great rock. It's actually a birthday that we are celebrating today. On this day, back in 1992, Kurt Cobain and his then-wife, Courtney Love of Hole, gave birth to their beautiful daughter, Frances Bean Kurt Cobain. Well, actually, no, I don't think she has Kurt in the name, does she? But it's Frances Bean Cobain. So today, she celebrates her 34th birthday. Happy birthday, Frances Bean Cobain. And to kick off our Power 100 Power Play, I thought, let's go with it. Nirvana, Smells Like Teen Spirit. She's slightly older than a teen these days. Let's get into it. No ads, just great rock.

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0: Rockin' Violet Grohl, Dave Grohl's daughter, here at Power 100 as we cruise down Duckworth Street, pop into the fishing warehouse, where 2 days in a row we're lucky enough to have the Barefoot Fisherman on, Jay! Well, if I'd hit the microphone button a couple of minutes before I did, people would have heard we might not have had you, because you sitting on a chair was a bit of a difficult process, oh, gee. Oh, that's all right, yeah. Though. You're good, though.
1: Yeah, something caught me on the side of a leg on the way. I think I've destroyed something. I'm gentle. I'm a gentle little thing.
0: Something went bash. Now, mate, you guys are busy unpacking stock. Everyone who loves shopping at the fishing warehouse love to hear this.
1: Cartons and cartons of gear out the back here. We're slowly working through it, but, we're trying to get on top of it, get it all on the shelves and... Sort of looking a bit excited about going down and having a look at this trade show and a bit of new gear and see what's available nowadays.
0: Oh, absolutely. And when we got a strong wind warning on the open waters and we're not going to the reef, you know, it's time to bring the gear in to come and get fixed at the fishing warehouse and look at new gear as well.
1: Oh, mate, all we've been doing all day is rod repairs, like rod tip repairs and booking rods in for repairs and reel servicing. And and that's the thing, you make the best of the opportunity while the weather's poo.
0: Yeah.
1: You know, you get your gear all fixed up ready for when it comes good, which is probably going to be 2049.
0: Well, no. We've got Magnetic Island's SeaLink Race Week starting next Thursday. So the wind will definitely go down when the sailors are here, mate. That's how it goes.
1: Absolutely. true. Every bloody year.
0: Yeah. Haven't said
1: everyone's
0: that.
1: Sitting in front of the sails going,
0: well, that's the fishos hammering out to the reef, just waving to them while they're bobbing around in Cleveland Bay waiting for the breeze to get up.
1: yeah, absolutely.
0: Haven't said that, mate. No. Great camping weather for the weekend and a chance to get out and do a bit of fresh water stuff.
1: Yep, yeah. No, there's been a lot of people. A young fellow was sending me, Harrison, mate of mine, sent some nice photos through of JP's Jungle Perch yesterday. So they went like crawling up some of the little creeks and stuff. And I went up chasing jacks and that right up the top of a creek there the other day, and there's some nice big jacks up there.
0: There you go.
1: Crocs are doing weird stuff at the moment. I'll put a video up tonight. Had about a 3-metre croc swim out of the snags. I didn't even see it in there. I was casting the snags, and it just puffed up, swam out, and sat about 3 or 4 metres off the side of the boat and just sat there and looked at me as if to say, get away from my fish.
0: Yeah.
1: But it sat there. I edited it down so there's only probably 30 or 40 seconds of it, but I sat there for probably 10 or 15 minutes and this thing just sat next to the boat. I took the GoPro off and had a sandwich and that, and it sat next to the boat. So
0: yeah, maybe you want a bit of sandwich, Hodgie.
1: Maybe. I ain't feeding.

0: A bugger?
1: Yeah, nah. Maybe out of eye for your boat. Are we coming into breeding just yet?
2: Well, that's the thing. Some of the stories we've been hearing, like today I was talking to a couple of people that are talking about crocs doing weird stuff. So, yeah, they were way up in the banks. When I came home, there was probably three or four decent-sized ones launched off the top of the bank as I went past. So they're up in the trees and stuff. So whether it's going to be an early, I don't know, an early hatch for them or an early nesting, I've got no idea. But I remember telling you about a month ago, I was finding like 3.5, 4-metre crocs all within 100 metres of each other.
1: Yeah.
2: And it was really unusual. So Well, normally that's, you know, you get out of my territory or I kill you sort of thing. But
1: that's exactly right. Yeah, we'll have to wait and see. Now, good heads up, though, if we are going to go into those upper reaches, just to remember that they're about and you don't want to run
2: absolutely
1: into them. No, thank you.
2: No, absolutely. And don't give them the opportunity, you know, like you see people hanging onto their fish when they let them go over the side of the boat and all that sort of thing. Like, no, don't do that, because if there's one laying under the boat, and we've seen them on the side scan laying directly under the boat while we've been stopped, the spot locked.
1: Yeah.
2: So, you know, like if you lean over the side and he sees that, even if he doesn't come at you, if he just thinks he's going to grab that barrow, but he grabs you at the same time, I'm not. And like, I'm not sure if it's possible to poo yourself to death, but I reckon I would. I reckon I'd just melt.
1: No. Mate, well, good luck with the crocs at the trade show, mate. We'll talk to you when you get back.
2: There's probably more things down there to be dangerous to be scared of than up here.
1: Exactly. Good on you, Hodgie. Good luck in Brisbane, mate. And I know he's going to come back with some exciting new stuff as well with Pat and the team at the Fishing Warehouse. They are your fishing and tackle experts, Duckworth Street, right next to Mike Carney Toyota. Get in and see the team. I've got the living end. Right after Steve Tyler and the boys at Aerosmith for you now, Power 100.

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Hey, it's Wildy. Join me from 5:30 tomorrow morning. I'll have another family pass for you to get involved with all the action of SeaLink Magnetic Island Race Week. After 7, another episode of Sweet Rides. This is very cool. Not one ride, but two. Something a little bit different. And, of course, you could jag the Joker and win yourself $500 after 8 o'clock tomorrow morning, only when you wake up with Wildy. That's me. After 5:30 on Townsville's Power 100. Hello.

0: Chili Peppers here at Power 100. 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What has she got lined up this weekend?
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3: Top of the, my friend. How was your weekend?
1: Busy, busy, busy. It was a crazy weekend.
3: Mate, there was so much on. And you know what? There's a whole stack happening this weekend too. So prepare yourself, because I've really got the top three great things that are absolutely free for
1: I'm strapped in. So
3: get ready. So Friday, Riverway Movie Night is back, and it's one of our family favourites. Sting is on from 6:30 p.m. at Riverway Stadium. All you got to do is take your blanket, a chair, maybe some movie snacks. It's all free. And, of course, there is the ability to do free children's activities and a whole stack more. You can pay for the food truck if you want or take dinner down. It's up to you. But a free movie night out under the stars. How cool is that? Next up, across the road at Willows, my favourite event all year, August 22 and August 23. It runs across Saturday and Sunday, the Bright Alive Townsville Hospital Foundation Book Fair. Now, they get thousands and thousands of books donated to this book fair every single year. You name a genre, they're bound to have it. And you feel good because you walk away with a new book, and you also know that every single dollar spent at the book fair is going towards helping our own local hospital, and it could even help you or a family member. Who knows? So book lovers, get along. And if that didn't fill your boots with books, then Sunday, Mary Who Bookshop over at Adalia, they are holding their big book week celebration. It's going to be heaps of fun. They're running that 10 a.m. till 2 p.m. over at Mary Who Bookshop. They're going to have story readings from local authors, creativity and activities are galore. Everything and sundry to do with books. You can get creative, do colouring in and craft, meet the storytellers, and dress up as your favourite book character for your chance to win a Mary Who Bookshop voucher. All of it is free, all of it is fun, and that's the way parents like it.
1: Was Mad Max a book? Because I want to dress up as Mel.
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0: Little Elliot, our Power 100 station baby. He might like to head along and get some books over the weekend. Well, mum and dad to do that anyway. Elliot's dad, Nathan, joining me next to get us on track for this afternoon. What has he got? I know he's got you some free stuff, including delicious pizza here at Power 100.

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0: The Angels, about all I can squeeze in this afternoon here at Power 100. Elliot's dad, Nathan.
1: Here Elliot, I am.
0: Our station baby, by the way. Nathan, his dad. How are you?
1: Doing well. A little tired today.
0: Is that because you got a baby at home?
1: That would be exactly the reason, yep.
0: What's little Elliot up to these days? I don't think you've given us a bit of an update. How's he going?
1: He's coming along pretty well. He's a good little roller and he's found his way to my guitar. So wherever he is in the room, if he's left to his own devices, he'll find his way and roll there.
0: To the guitar.
1: Very quickly, yeah.
0: We've got a little rock star.
1: He's going to be a little rock star.
0: He's going to play the guitar.
1: I hope so.
0: How good.
1: Yes, I know. I was talking to Peyton about it. She said, we have to get in one of those little baby toy guitars straight away.
0: Yeah. Or does he grab the guitar and bash it like a drummer?
1: He's strumming it.
0: He's strumming it.
1: He's a strummer.
0: Oh, this is exciting news.
1: It is, for me as well.
0: Our station baby, Elliot, out the front of our band. We've got to come up with a band name. Wally and I have no musical talent whatsoever, so that's going to be a bit of a struggle. But
1: maybe we'll get him on to play a song with the Foo Fighters at Queensland Country Bank Stadium.
0: Yes! How old will Elliot be then?
1: Like 8 months.
0: Yeah. Never too young to start.
1: No.
0: Elliot's dad, what have you got this afternoon?
1: This afternoon, we celebrate, still in the last week of Living the Dream, we'll give someone else a call. We had a great call yesterday about a guy that wanted to go and see his partner's mother in Indonesia. So we'll call someone else, something fun, hopefully, from our list. And we'll do everything normal. Jag the Joker on the way and the rest.
0: Yeah, Jag the Joker just after 1 o'clock, not that far away with Nathan. The $500 is up there. The Joker's got your money. Thanks to the crew at Totally Workwear. Have a great afternoon with Elliot's dad. I'll catch you tomorrow.
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7: Hey, I'm Brooke Seychelle. The AFL community is reeling from the sexual assault scandal at the Sydney Swans. A number of players have been questioned by police over an alleged incident at the team's Melbourne hotel yesterday morning. While Geelong skipper Patrick Dangerfield has told Seven he was shocked when he heard the news.
13: I know it's being taken incredibly serious. They're incredibly serious allegations, and the response from the AFL and Sydney is equal to that. And obviously, it's under investigation at the moment, so, yeah, it's incredibly serious.
7: Meantime, Swans coach Dean Cox won't speculate on potential sanctions for the players involved, while no arrests have so far been made. The Treasurer says he's open to fast-tracking a fix for the so-called widow's tax in a bid to secure the NDIS overhaul through the Senate. Jim Chalmers says he's up for discussions after the opposition demanded a fix or else there'd be a hold-up to the NDIS changes. A safety blunder from Qantas, the Australian Transport Safety Bureau, has revealed a work light was accidentally left in the wing of an A380, which travelled to the US and back before anyone realised. An investigation found the plane had been cleared for service by a licensed aircraft maintenance engineer. And the trial of Luigi Mangione over the murder of United Healthcare CEO Brian Thompson has been postponed indefinitely. The case was due to be heard in the coming weeks, with Mangione's lawyers seeking to have it thrown out on double jeopardy grounds.
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7: Marnus Labuschagne is under increasing pressure to hold on to his spot in the second cricket test against Bangladesh, starting on Saturday in Mackay. The batsman failed in both innings in the opening test loss in Darwin, and former test all-rounder Shane Watson has told Nine he may be on the chopping block.
14: Yeah, Marnus hasn't been as effective as he was when he really burst onto the scene and had an incredible three or four years, but now things haven't been as consistent.
7: That's the latest in news and sport.
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1: We're looking partly cloudy the remainder of your afternoon. 15 degrees overnight as we head back to that top of 27 tomorrow. 27, it's the name of the game. We're looking at that for Thursday as well. Partly cloudy conditions. No rain on the radar pass today. Only a mill and possible that we won't see any of it this afternoon. Light winds about right now. And on the corner of Sturt and Stanley Streets, we sit at 25.8 degrees.
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1: Hello, hello. It is Tuesday. Still very early in the week. It feels later because I'm tired. Up a little bit with the little fella last night and... You know what? It's all worth it to see him flipping around, strumming the guitar. He could be the next insert great guitarist right here. We've got some stuff lined up for you today that you do not want to miss. Two ups at two on the way, and we're doing it the same as we did it yesterday in the way that it is your absolute favorite artist. Metallica featured after two. Blink-182, The Crew, Motley Crue in there as well. Looking towards the next 15, 20 minutes, we're going to give you a chance to jag that joker once again. Now, 11 cards have been flipped. We are ever closer to finding our next $500 winner. Don't let Wildy win it again. He's been giving away $500 basically every time since he got back from America. And that must have been a month and a half, 2 months ago at this point. I only remember because I was just so over the early mornings by the end of that. Tenacious D up right after this. From Soundgarden. Yes, real spoons being played in the middle of the song. Have a listen out for them. It's Soundgarden Spoon Man. Starting off Arvo's with Nathan on Power 100.

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3: This is the greatest and best song in the world. Tribute. Long time ago, me and my brother Kyle here, we was hitchhiking down a long and lonesome road. All of a sudden, there shined a shiny demon in the middle of the road. And he said...

Australian festival mainstays, DMAs, and their best single off their latest album, in my humble opinion. Heaton Park plays as part of Arvo's with Nathan here on Power 100. Hope you're well and enjoying yourself. I need you to call me on 1300 899.

0: at what cards had already been flipped. So you give me a call, I'm going to give you a chance right now.
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0: All right, you give me that call, 1-300-89-19-29. And while I have you here, I just wanted to mention State of Origin going to New Zealand next year, playing at Eden Park. What do we think of that? I mean, the Warriors flying this season in the NRL. Their fans have been loyal since 2023 when they started playing well for the first time in a decade. Is it a mistake taking State of Origin across to New Zealand? We know there are a lot of very invested Kiwis in the State of Origin series. And is it that different than taking it to Perth, than taking it to Melbourne? Neither of those are Queensland or New South Wales. I'd love to get your input. But for now, you don't need to talk to me when you call me for Jag the Joker about that. You do need to talk to me, but only to pick a number between 1 and 52. We'll come back in with Billy Idol and Stone Temple Pilots as we continue better music and more of it, then hopefully giving away $500. Thanks to our mates at Totally Workwear Townsville right here on Power 100.
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Hey, it's Wildy. Join me from 5:30 tomorrow morning. I'll have another family pass for you to get involved with all the action of SeaLink Magnetic Island Race Week. After 7, another episode of Sweet Rides. This is very cool. Not one ride, but two. Something a little bit different. And, of course, you could jag the Joker and win yourself $500 after 8 o'clock tomorrow morning, only when you wake up with Wildy. That's me.

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1: All right, I've got Jacinta waiting on the line. We were having a quick chat, and she does not care much about the football, so that conversation didn't go anywhere. But that's okay. We'll talk about it later this afternoon. If you're wondering what I'm referencing, State of Origin going to New Zealand for one of the games next year. Very interesting choice. We'll have further discussion. But for now, Jacinta, I did hear someone in the background while we were chatting before. Who's that?
2: My little man.
1: Your little man. All right. Well, how about this? If he picks the number, we'll play right now.
2: 15.
1: All right. What's his name?
2: Isaac.
1: All right, Isaac. Number 15 on the board today. Let's see if we can't win you and Mum $500.
2: All things crossed.
1: All right. Oh, what are you doing at the moment? You had some appointments, or you gone shopping?
2: We just left from his appointment at the hospital.
1: So you're heading home now?
2: Yeah. Well, we've got to drop into his school first, pick up a few things.
1: Yeah.
2: So, and then home.
1: All right. Well, let's take number 15 off the wall for you. See if we can't make $500. Your next stop on the way. Let's flip it. Today it is. No joker, it is the jack of clubs. I'm sorry.
2: Alright, thank you.
1: I hope you had fun, Isaac. We'll talk soon.
2: Thank you.
1: Bye.
2: Have a good day.
1: What a cute kid. Alright, let's get back into tunes. Plenty to come as well. David Lee Roth, first single after he parted ways with Van Halen. And Goo Goo Dolls, one of their tracks, plays for you next. It's Arvo's with Nathan on Power 100. Happy Tuesday.
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0: 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The 10K kitty is almost depleted, but not quite. So we're going to give away one more dream. Wildy will call you on Friday morning if you are our lucky winner. All you have to do is tell us in 100 words or less what your dream is. You should know the drill by now, and you could be our lucky winner. It's that simple. You just have to tell us what your dream is. My dream was probably to go to Magic Round. It was initially to go to the MCG and watch the Australians play in the cricket test. Not exactly sure that is my dream anymore after watching the Bangladesh test. Who's to say Magic Round next year would be any better after the Broncos sit second last on the table? Let's get back to it. Two ups at two, starting after the news. Something upbeat. We're going to play all of your favourites. Pearl Jam coming up. Elderly woman behind the counter in a small town. Little short song title there. We're going to play Motley Crue. And this gem from Blink. Songed along with the most egregious vocals of all time, and a song I love. Josie plays after two right here on Power 100.
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9: Hey, I'm Brooke Seychelle. The Swans remain in damage control today in the wake of the club's sexual assault allegations. It's prompted a call from Victoria's opposition leader for the AFL to adopt an NRL-style no-fault stand-down rule. Jess Wilson has told the ABC the AFL's policies are inconsistent.
10: It does feel sometimes that depending on the circumstance, depending on the club, there can be different decision making. But, you know, it's not for me to determine. This is a matter for the AFL.
9: Cigarettes would be cheaper if Pauline Hanson has her way. The One Nation leader wants to slash the tobacco excise by 75%, arguing the high cost of smokes is pushing people towards the black market. The plan would see the price of a packet of cigarettes fall to around $21. Also making headlines today, a woman in her 20s has died in a suspected workplace incident at a towing yard in Perth this morning. WorkSafe is currently investigating. Meanwhile, two people are due in court today, charged with murder after police allegedly found human remains during the search of a property in Logan, south of Brisbane. And more Aussies than ever are expected to be living with cancer into the future, with researchers estimating the figure will jump from 1.7 million to more than 2.6 million by 2050. That's according to a study in The Lancet, which says more people are surviving thanks to early detection and better treatments.
1: Power 100, your sport now.
9: Josh Fraser says he's incredibly honoured after being appointed head coach of Carlton. The 44-year-old has been handed the reins after guiding the Blues to 10 wins from 13 games since taking over as interim coach back in May. Fraser says becoming a senior coach is a dream come true.
11: The responsibility and privilege of coaching this football club is not lost on me. I'm extremely grateful to have been put through a thorough process and ultimately be successful in being the next Carlton Football Club coach.
9: That's the latest in news and sport.
12: Another long day, babe?
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0: We're looking partly cloudy the remainder of your afternoon. Some light winds about at the moment overnight, 15 degrees, and back up to a top of 27 degrees tomorrow. For your Wednesday, partly cloudy conditions, no rain on the radar through Thursday or Friday as well. Tops of 27 for Thursday and 26 for Friday. Right now in Kerwin, we sit at 24.7 degrees.
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16: 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Two upset two on Power 100.
0: And we get straight into it. I did say it is a massive two ups this afternoon. Metallica on the way. Blink 182, Pearl Jam, all within 2 o'clock. Right now we start with the Brizzy Band. It is Powderfinger. Your two ups at two start now on Power 100.

It's Powderfinger Like a Dog for Two Ups at Two here at Power 100. And I want to get straight into it. Of course, today is the 60th anniversary of the Battle of Long Tan. We've been playing vignettes all throughout the day. More of them to come throughout this afternoon as well, hearing the stories of the courageous men and women through the Vietnam War. Right now, it's Metallica. Two from them as we continue Two Ups here at Power 100.

0: It's Power 100. You're two ups at two. And that song tied for third for the fastest song in beats per minute that Metallica have ever released. Master of Puppets and All Within My Hands, both sitting at 212 beats per minute. Keeping in mind, that is like 70% faster than anything you would normally hear on the radio. Fuel sitting in at 208 beats per minute. What a track it is, though. It just gets you up and going. I know Wildy likes to start his show with it at 5 o'clock. Before he gets into the studio, I guess he says it's for the drive-in. Makes sense to me. Coming back in for you two, our Motley Crue and Blink-182 next.
1: August 18 marks the 60th anniversary of the Battle of Long Tan, in which 108 Australian troops defeated well over 1,000 North Vietnamese in a deadly encounter in horrendous conditions. Jack and Suzanne Drury were married in May of 66, just weeks before Jack was deployed to Vietnam. Sadly, he was killed at Long Tan, where a small museum and cross stand to honour those who fought and fell. Years later, Suzanne visited Vietnam to pay her respects at the place where Jack lost his life.
2: I knew once I went in there that I would have to accept reality, that he wasn't a prisoner of war, he wasn't missing, but he was actually dead. And the minute I seen the cross, that was it. I just went to pieces. And it didn't matter how hard I tried, I couldn't stop. The grief seemed to come out in one big gush. And then all of a sudden this calmness come over me. It was like something I hadn't felt for a long time. And the man that looks after the cross wanted to meet me. And he said that he was sorry for my grief. And he promised that he would always look after the cross. And he had tears in his eyes when he said that. And that was part of the healing too.
1: The Battle of Long Tan. Lest we forget.
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0: Two different tracks from Blink 182, a bit of a slow one in I Miss You, and then something very fast-paced and honestly a little bit odd in Josie, but it's from one of my favourite albums, going back to Dude Ranch there for your Tuesday afternoon. Let's continue our two ups at two. I got Jack calling in. Mate, what you doing? How you doing?
1: Mate, I let you know I had a dream the other night.
0: I'd love to hear it.
1: That I was in my ute driving down the road to Tom's Tavern to pick up a pallet of VB cans.
0: Yeah. Oh, that's you living the dream, is it, Jack?
1: Well, I'd probably say, mate, yeah, either that or surviving the nightmare.
0: What a good guy. I think Jack has actually called Karina to say that exact thing already, because she thought it was very funny as well, and she came out to tell me. Let's start our next two up. Motley Crue play now. Kickstart My Heart, Dr. Feelgood. 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

0: Two up to two, playing Motley Crue and Kickstart My Heart here at Power 100. As we continue for the rest of your afternoon, I did want to quickly touch on this once again. I talked about it a little bit last hour, but anyone that wants to have a chat about it, feel free to jump on in on 1300 89 19 29 as we find out the 16th of June 2027 is confirmed for a historic State of Origin match happening at Eden Park in New Zealand. That'll be game two in the Ampol State of Origin series. It's the first time New South Wales and Queensland have played in New Zealand. It'll be the centrepiece of a major week of rugby league in Auckland, with the Warriors also confirmed to play at Eden Park on Sunday, the 13th of June. That is the prior Sunday. I mean, it's one of those big events in Australasian sport, and it does belong on the biggest stage. So what do we think? Should it be heading over to New Zealand? Are we ostracising the Aussies? At the same time, Melbourne and Perth, they have no horse in the race. They get a game every second year. And the Kiwi fans probably, or arguably, more dedicated than the Melburnians. So it could end up being a good call for the game. We'll find out. And if it runs on a three-yearly rotation with Perth and Melbourne, in my opinion, it's fine, but totally open to yours as well. So 1-300-89-19-29, you let me know what you think. We're going to go back into music as we play Pearl Jam for you next. Continuing your two ups at two here at Power 100.
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0: Pearl Jam for your two ups at two. Probably in contention for two awards in the discography of Pearl Jam. One, being shortest song. It comes in just under 3 minutes. Probably doesn't win that award. The award it definitely does win, though, is longest title of a song. Elderly woman behind the counter in a small town. Now that is a song title. I asked you just before, talking about Eden Park hosting Game 2 of the State of Origin next year. Going to New Zealand for a game of State of Origin. We've got neutral games already, so it's been established we're doing neutral games. This would be the first time in a different country. Now, Jay from Garbutt, you've called in, mate. What do you think?
1: Oh, I think that it makes more sense than going to Perth or even Melbourne, because like we've got Kiwis that identify as Queenslanders and New South Wales.
0: I've heard the same thing, yeah.
1: So families can't watch. I mean, going to Perth, there's such time difference.
0: Yeah.
1: And going to Melbourne, I mean, yeah, Melbourne are very successful, but it's an AFL country.
0: Yeah, and they don't have any horse in the race, do they? I mean, the New South Welshmen and the Queenslanders, they couldn't care less.
1: And it's mad for football. Union, rugby league, doesn't matter. They go and watch. You got to watch a Warriors game to see how mad they are.
0: I guess the only thing is, like, yeah, you can try and get a ticket, but I think it'll be an immediate sellout, so it probably won't do much for their tourism over in NZ.
1: Oh, yes, it would be.
0: I guess what we're mostly hoping is that when they head to New Zealand next year, it's a home game for Queensland. We got free pizza coming up for you just after 3 o'clock. Your news and traffic next, right here on Bower 100. 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
14: We're in the clear of any major incidents or accidents across Townsville. We do have a little bit of traffic starting to build at the intersection of Sturt Street and Stanley Street. Charters Towers Road and Boundary Street also looking just a little bit busy. Census night was Tuesday the 11th of August. There's still time to complete. 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I'm Jess with more traffic in 30 minutes on Power 100.
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16: Hey, I'm Brooke Seychelle. The Sydney Swans still haven't made a call on whether any of the players involved in sexual assault allegations will be stood down or otherwise sanctioned. Police confirm they are still investigating an incident reported at a Melbourne hotel after the Swans match on Sunday night, but say no players have been formally interviewed. Meantime, Swans coach Dean Cox says he's disappointed with the players at the centre of the claims. The opposition is turning up the heat on Labor over the so-called widow's tax. The coalition wants a loophole tied to negative gearing fixed immediately, but Prime Minister Anthony Albanese has told Parliament consultation on the changes has already begun.
17: Those opposite have complained about a lack of consultation up to this point.
18: Yeah, that's too much.
17: They've said that what we should have done is to flag taxes before the budget.
16: Last month's Origin Energy cyber hack is believed to have been connected to a former Accenture employee in the Philippines. Authorities have traced the hack to a former call centre worker who apparently wanted to extort the energy provider for money in exchange for the return of information. The incident saw the personal data of close to a million Aussies leaked. And FIFA has parted ways with another senior executive weeks after he reportedly criticised the sporting body's president. COO Kevin Lamore reportedly wrapped up his role on Monday after he was vocal over the proposal to sell a stake in the World Cup.
15: Upset with your current wholesaler?
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16: Another footy retirement's looming. Gold Coast Nick Holman is calling time on his 11-year career after Thursday's match with the Saints at Marvel. And in cricket, Aussie selectors have swung the axe following their humiliating loss to Bangladesh in the first test in Darwin. Jake Weatherald has been dropped, with fellow opener Matt Renshaw instead called up. The second test gets underway in Mackay on Saturday. That's the latest in news and sport.
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0: Looking at the skies, the wind has kind of died down a bit. Still partly cloudy outside, but pretty beautiful conditions as we continue this afternoon. 15 degrees expected overnight, 27 on top for tomorrow, with more partly cloudy conditions on the way. No rain on the radar for the remainder of the week. It's up to 27 for Thursday and 26 for Friday. Right now, in Adalia, we sit at 24.7 degrees.
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0: All right, last hour of the show, just before 4 o'clock, giving away your SeaLink ferry passes because the SeaLink Magnetic Island Race Week is taking a hold of the island from the 27th of August to the 2nd of September. If you want to get across there, particularly for the Sunday, an awesome day there on Magnetic Island, you'll give me a call just before 4 o'clock. But if you call me now, you won't be getting ferry passes. No, you'll actually be finding yourself in the running for a large pizza and garlic bread from Pizza Riviera Heatley or Hermit Park. You could feed the family for under $55 every single day at Pizza Riviera, but you could also call me right now and get yourself set up with free pizza at 3. One question. I think it's one question with three different answers. That's how the game works. Really, really simple. Today, no idea what the question will be yet. You call me on 1300 89 19 29. We'll figure out that question together. Right now, Chili Peppers as we continue. Arvo's with Nathan on Power.

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0: 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Jumping back in quickly just to let you know about a traffic condition that we were made aware of.
1: Hey, I'm just calling to let you know there's been an accident on the ring road. You might want to let people know going northbound to avoid it, just past where you turn on at the hospital, past the hospital. Like there was some, like an upside down vehicle, there's the ambulance emergency services on site.
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1: All right, Aaron has called in for pizza this afternoon. 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
2: Thank you so much.
1: You'll find them at Heatley and Hermit Park. Great store there at Hermit Park where Wildy hosted his State of Origin party since we've been talking about State of Origin all afternoon long. I'm ready to get back into some music for you. I've got your tickets for the SeaLink Ferry, getting you across for SeaLink Magnetic Island Race Week, 27th of August to the 2nd of September. I'll let you know when to call for that one right now. Let's get into a little bit more music. Sometimes at this time of day, I just feel like I'm getting really tired. Linkin Park Choir Boys next. It's Power 100.
3: August 18 marks the 60th anniversary of the Battle of Long Tan in the Vietnam War. Australia defeated the Vietnamese in a deadly and uneven encounter. 108 of our men against more than 1,000 enemy in unimaginable, chaotic conditions. Colonel Adrian Roberts was troop commander of the Armoured Personnel Carrier, or APC, unit that played a vital role in turning the tide in our favour. But in the aftermath, he witnessed two things that became lasting memories of that battle.
4: I've really got two memories that stay with me. One is the memory of what that battlefield looked like the next day after Long Tan. The sheer emptiness, desolation, bodies. The rain had sort of washed everything pretty clean, and there was an awful lot of dead bodies on the ground. Horror of it all, and that will stay with me forever. The real memory that I like to remember is the sheer beauty of the Vietnamese countryside early in the morning on a, just as the mist was rising and it wasn't hot enough to be unpleasant, just looking at the absolute beauty of the Vietnamese rural hamlets. They appeared to have sort of been built into the countryside. They seemed to sort of rise out of it in a harmony, I suppose. And that's what I remember, that sort of beautiful green paddy fields and that kind of memory.
3: The Battle of Long Tan. Lest we forget.
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0: Smashing Pumpkins, 1979 here, part of Arvo's with Nathan on Power 100. What a busy day in studio it's been so far and continues to be, because right now I'm ready for you to call me if you were looking to head along to SeaLink's Magnetic Island Race Week. I have a family pass for the SeaLink ferries to give away right now. 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I'll pass those tickets along to you. And between the 27th of August and the 2nd of September is the perfect time to use those ferry passes, get along to the race week, enjoy all the socials that are a part of that. The Yachties, they love to party. 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So make sure you're a part of it. The social program you can find on the website. I know Karina and Wildy were a little confused about the Power 100 deck party earlier this morning. That is the Thursday night, not the Friday night. The Friday night's different. If you want to get there, I think Wildy and Karina will be there to hang out with you as well. Your call next, right now, your local traffic.
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2: There's been an incident on the Ring Road westbound at Angus Smith Drive, so very heavy going on the lead up to there with delays from back at the University Road exit and building as we speak. 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

Hey, it's Wildy. Join me from 5:30 tomorrow morning. I'll have another family pass for you to get involved with all the action of SeaLink Magnetic Island Race Week. After 7, another episode of Sweet Rides. This is very cool. Not one ride, but two. Something a little bit different. And, of course, you could jag the Joker and win yourself $500 after 8 o'clock tomorrow morning, only when you wake up with Wildy. That's me. After 5:30 on Townsville's Power 100.

0: It's Power 100. I'm ready to wrap up the show this afternoon. Jonesy and Amanda in next, but there's just one last thing to do before I go.
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0: SeaLink Ferry Family Pass to get you across to the SeaLink Magnetic Island Race Week from the 27th to the 2nd. Let's head to the phones.
2: Hello.
0: Who's this?
2: This is Ned.
0: Hello. SeaLink Magnetic Island Race Week. It's coming up the end of August. I've got a family pass for the SeaLink ferry for you to head on over and enjoy it. Would you like that?
2: Yes, please. Yes, yes, and yes, please.
0: Have you been across have you been across for the race week before?
2: No, I've never been across to the race week, and I want to take my granddaughter because she's never been before, and my daughter's. Like, my daughter's been, but we haven't taken my granddaughter. So, yeah, I was going to do a little girls' trip over, so this will be perfect for us.
0: It would be. Could I recommend Sunday the 30th? It's got the free kids parade, the food stalls, the sandcastle comp.
2: I know. Yeah, it's great.
0: The great inflatable race. It's all happening on the Sunday. That's the best day to take your grandkids.
2: I know. Well, that's what the plan was. And then I heard you guys, you know, giving away the tickets.
0: Great. Well, you have a fantastic rest of your afternoon. Those tickets are yours. Family pass.
2: Amazing. Thank you so very much.
0: And we've got a few more family passes to give away through the week to get you across to Magnetic Island. It's going to be absolutely fantastic there on Maggie for the Magnetic Island SeaLink Race Week. From the 27th to the 2nd of September. Time for me to get out of here. Jonesy and Amanda in next. I will be back tomorrow and talk to you later.
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10: There's been a multi-vehicle collision in Douglas. This is on the Ring Road between Angus Smith Drive and Riverside Boulevard. Lanes are reduced through the area, affecting the westbound trip. Heavy delays, so please just avoid the area if you can. Father's Day is September 6th. Book lunch or dinner now at Faster Pasta with great food and even better value. 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It's Jess. More traffic in 30 minutes on Power 100.
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12: Hello, I'm Monique Crichton. Well, the Greens aren't too happy with Labor's gambling reforms, calling it a dirty deal. The reforms will pass Parliament after a deal was reached with the Coalition, which will restrict the number of betting ads on radio and TV with a register to allow us to opt out of gambling ads on digital platforms. Greens Senator Sarah Hanson-Young says the Coalition has rolled over.
13: Angus Taylor is a weak leader. What this has shown, this is a guy who... talks a big game, but the Prime Minister tickled his tummy and he rolled over like Toto the dog.
12: That's thanks to the ABC. Authorities have successfully traced the Origin Energy cyber hack to the Philippines. The hack exposed the personal data of close to a million Aussies. It's been tracked to a former employee of a call centre in Manila. Origin Energy says the breach is part of an ongoing criminal investigation. None of the Swans players embroiled in a sexual assault investigation in Victoria have turned up to training, while police have confirmed they have spoken to players, but none have been formally interviewed. Coach Dean Cox promising updates when the situation is more clear. The ATO reckons checking for lost super could be the most rewarding 5 minutes of your life. It's urging workers to ensure contact details are up to date in case inactive accounts end up with them. And there's talk Aussie actress Margot Robbie could be the female lead in Pirates of the Caribbean 6. Johnny Depp could be back as Jack Sparrow in the movie, which is reportedly set to involve the character's son.
14: Service with a smile and consistent pricing. That's C&W Electrical Wholesaler.
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12: In sport, new Carlton coach Josh Fraser says the privilege of being named senior coach is not lost on him. The club's confirmed the interim, who has helped turn their season around, will take over for the 2027 season. He admits he hasn't been able to celebrate just yet.
16: No, not to this point. We've got some work in front of us still, but I'm sure when the season comes to a conclusion at some point, I'll have a chance to reflect and enjoy the moment with the family.
12: The NRL State of Origin is going across the ditch. Game 2 of the men's series between New South Wales and Queensland to be played in New Zealand next year. That's the latest in news and sport.
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0: Partly cloudy the remainder of your afternoon, 15 degrees overnight as we head toward your Wednesday. Partly cloudy conditions and tops of 27, much the same for Thursday. Tops of 27 there as well. Favourite day Friday and the weekend, tops of 26. No rain on the radar for the remainder of the week.
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25: 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I've heard them describe him as a drunken idiot.
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30: It's showtime.
0: Good afternoon to you, Amanda. How are you?
22: Can I try something with you right off the bat today?
0: Oh, okay. This is fun.
22: I wanted to try it. Do you want to see if your third eye is open, Brendan? Because you're a spiritually aware, open to all kinds of woo-woo kind of guy.
0: This, I don't want to storm out. I don't want you to storm out.
22: No, there's no storm outs. I've seen this thing where you take a bobby pin.
0: Mm-hmm.
22: I've taken the liberty of putting one on the desk in front of you.
0: Where?
22: I'd cleaned my ears out with it earlier. It's just in where? Have a look in front of you on the desk. It's a bobby pin.
0: Oh, yeah.
22: Desk.
0: There's one here.
22: So the trick that is, and don't do it yet because I haven't tried it either. I've seen it everywhere. You put it in the middle of your forehead because if your third eye is open, there'll be some magnetic kind of force there. This is the first time I saw it on socials.
31: Please tell me I'm not the only person that didn't know about this. Apparently, the center of your forehead is magnetic because of your third eye or whatever. When I first did it, I felt it like snap into place, like a magnet would.
0: Why do all those women talk like that?
22: That's beside the point, Brendan.
0: It's just so irritating.
22: Okay.
2: Good mic technique. Come on.
22: This is, that's why people like social media, because you don't have to worry about your Max Rowley. Hello.
2: well, let's see. I'm from an era of that works.
22: Well, let's see if your third eye is open. Take your bobby pin, and you're supposed to put it in the middle of your forehead, and it would supposed to feel like a slight click, a coming home, and see if it stays there. Oh. Mine's staying. Is yours staying?
2: Is it?
22: Yeah.
2: I've got so much Botox in my forehead, I can't feel
22: it. But now try it on the other side, on the side of your head, because apparently it won't stick there.
2: On the side of your
22: head? Not on that, like there.
2: Oh, yeah.
22: Is mine sticking there too?
2: No, yours is.
22: My third eye is open so incredibly wide. Now, you've closed your third eye right up.
2: Yeah, maybe it works.
22: Mine's sticking on all sides. Ryan, I only had two bobby pins. Brendan,
2: yeah,
22: you
2: use
22: let
2: mine.
22: Ryan have a go.
3: I don't want to use your bobby pin.
22: Oh, come on.
3: Pin on your head.
22: Come on, Ryan.
2: It's okay to share bobby pins, mate.
22: Put it right in the middle of your forehead and see if it stays there. Press it. Don't have to lean. See, yeah, yours is too.
3: Oh, wow.
2: Ryan's got very Cro-Magnon features, hasn't he?
22: Well, and the knuckles on the ground are a giveaway.
2: Bobby's profile.
22: It's fallen off both of you, and mine is still staying on because I am more spiritually aware.
2: Maybe you should talk like AMS our woman.
22: Hey, did anyone see this before? How come no one told me I could put this on my forehead and my third eye is open? Now do I have to buy eyeshadow for my third eye?
2: I know another
22: eye. I bet I'll get a lot of advertising.
2: I know that there's another eye that's open.
22: well, I'm looking at yours, you cynic. Well, anyway, if you'd like to try that, try it and let us know how you get
2: on. Sure, if you've got nothing else to do.
22: Do people still have bobby pins at home?
2: I've never seen anyone use a bobby pin. Does anyone use
22: ever?
2: One? Yeah, I've seen them use them in the olden days.
22: Well, maybe to pick a lock, pick your ears.
2: Yep. Action-packed show today. Emma Gillespie with the Swans unfolding drama. There's a press conference coming up this hour, and Em will be reporting to us with the developments there.
22: And we want to know what you think of the latest ticket offerings. Harry Styles did this, and now Bruno Mars is doing it. Will you pay a fraction of the price for the concert, but all you do is hear things. You don't see anything. You're way behind the big stage, and you don't see anything, but you hear it.
2: Right.
22: Would you choose that?
2: Okay, that sounds like a pub test to me. And we can't do anything till we do the Fast Five. Would you like to play?
22: If you've got a bobby pin, grab one in the meantime.
2: Should be good if we played Third Eye Blind right now, wouldn't you think? Good.
22: Stop talking.
2: Jonesy and Amanda driving you home with Jam Nation.
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2: Matthew.
3: You could almost join One Direction.
0: Oh, thanks.
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1: Don't look at me to try and fix this for you.
3: No, I'm just stating facts. I'm not saying anything else.
1: Question number three. What does it mean to get an eagle in golf?
0: A what, sorry?
1: An eagle. An eagle. You score an eagle, what does that mean?
0: Oh, God. Oh. Is that like two attempts at hitting the ball?
1: Two attempts at hitting the ball. I don't even know what that means.
3: I'm not too sure. I don't play around.
1: Well, that's not what we have written here. Not that you play around. I mean, that answer isn't what we have here.
3: Do you know the answer to that? What does it mean to get an eagle in golf? Jonesy and Amanda driving you home with Jam Nation. 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
6: August 18 marks the 60th anniversary of the Battle of Long Tan in the Vietnam War. Australia defeated the Vietnamese in a deadly and uneven encounter. 108 of our men against more than 1,000 enemy in unimaginable, chaotic conditions. Beryl Gant, a mother of 12, was understandably distressed to learn that her son Kenny had been called up and was among the first national servicemen to go there. A couple of months later, she received the devastating news that Kenny had been killed at Long Tan.
7: I just happened to be sitting near the window and I saw this army car coming down the road. And as soon as I walked through the hallway and seen the army man there and the padre, I knew, you know, straight away what had happened. I couldn't believe it, though. It's very hard to believe. Didn't tell me much at all. They just said that he'd been killed and that he was instant, that he didn't suffer. But I couldn't believe it myself, although I broke down and that, you know, because I often think of him, you know, I can't get him out of my mind. I thank God now that he's resting in peace.
6: Remembering the 60th anniversary of the Battle of Long Tan. Lest we forget.
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0: It's Jonesy and Amanda driving you home this Tuesday afternoon. Someone yelled at, "Hey, Grandpa," just before. And then I thought, actually, I am a grandpa. I keep forgetting that.
1: The sound, I'm a grandpa. The name sounds, Grandpa and Granny. The imagery isn't great, but the joy is wonderful, I'm sure.
0: It is wonderful being a grandparent.
1: Yeah.
0: And when the little guy comes around to visit, that's nice. And what he does is at that stage where they open cupboard doors, and you go, "No, mate, no, don't open the cupboard door." And then they test you. They open the door and they look at you while they're doing it.
1: Mm.
0: And you say, "Well, mate, you're not supposed to open that door." And then that gets tiresome real quick. So I went down to Bunnings, and when I was a dad first time around, you had all the child protection stuff, you know, that they can't open drawers and cupboard doors and things. And back then that was just a subset of the knobs and knockers part.
1: Well, I remember just tying things up with ribbons and things. Or having a cupboard that they could use and just, okay, only go to that cupboard just and take everything out of that one.
0: Put all your chainsaws in there.
1: Yeah, that's right. They loved doing jigsaws, and I'd plug them in.
0: And I thought he'd get tired of it, but then when he was coming out with one of Nanny's big goblets of wine, like she had a big one of those wine goblets that are very expensive, and he was just holding it by the stem, and we all went,
1: yeah. So then, take a knife, don't take Grandma's drinks.
0: So I went down to Bunnings, and they've got now a full aisle of the child lock
1: restraint do they?
0: Area. And so I bought a bunch of different ones. And there's nothing more satisfying when you put them all in and you see them. And the thing is, I think they get that, they know that you put that on there. You've put the restriction because they can't see it.
1: Oh, it's not just a big thing tied to the outside?
0: No. These ones are these internal ones that clip in, and then you've got to get a pen or something and you poke it in the little gap and it springs the door open.
1: Oh.
0: But I was very pleased with my installation. And I'm watching him and I'm just sort of sitting there watching the TV, being nonchalant, and he kept going near it but not opening it. It's so satisfying when he goes to open it.
1: And you've electrified.
0: And he does that look and he's been thwarted. And I just go, "Sucko."
1: Does he get cranky?
0: No. Then he goes down, go to the other cupboard. Yeah.
1: I'll watch him do it again.
0: Yeah. I want to test it. I want to put more dangerous stuff like my funnel web collection in there. And
1: I'm glad you're so amused.
0: Thwarting the younger generation. It's just fun. I don't get a lot of fun these days, you know.
1: Make the most of it.
0: You've got to take it where you can get it
1: from. Of course you can.
0: But then you forget how to open the door.
1: So I was going to say, if you can't find a pen or whatever, does it mean you can't open it?
0: I can't. My whole house is locked. Mm. And the only way you can get in is with a pen. Mm.
1: Good luck.
0: Coming up, we've got Instagram. We gave away $1,000 yesterday.
1: We've also got a segment coming up next. I'd like to call it, you know what? It's a no from me. I'll tell you why.
0: Jonesy and Amanda driving you home with Jam Nation.
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6: There's been a multi-vehicle collision in Douglas on the Ring Road westbound at Angus Smith Drive, so it's very heavy going on the lead-up to there from back at University Road. Ross River Road, certainly a better option. At IGA, pick up Makona Instant Coffee 95 to 100 gram selected varieties, half price this week, just $7.25. 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

0: Good afternoon to you. It's Jonesy Demander driving you home across Australia.
1: Look, it all started when, and rightly so, we tried to stop the hole in the ozone layer.
0: And it's fixed. And did you know that?
1: It is fixed.
0: It's coming back,
1: this
0: baby.
1: This is what you can do when the world decides we're all on the same side.
0: Hydrochlorofluorocarbons. You did the science show. CFCs.
1: I think that. CFCs.
0: So we got it out of air conditioning, aerosols.
1: Fridges.
0: Yep.
1: All that stuff. Crazy aerosols. At some stage, there are some people who I just think, I like to think I'm an environmental person.
0: Yeah, you're almost.
1: I have won an environmental peace prize from the UN for the stories I did on Beyond 2000 about the destruction of the rainforest.
0: I thought it was when you got caught in the sand at Rio at the beach.
1: Look, there was a lot of sand in that gusset, but there was no award for it that day, my friend.
0: No.
1: The ocean was angry that day. But what about this guy? At some point you think, you know what, this actually is not advancing anything for anybody. Have a listen.
2: I'm done wiping my butt with my money. The average person spends $7,000 in their lifetime to wipe their butt. I'm not going to do that. I'm an environmentalist who grows my own toilet paper. I live off the grid here in this tiny shelter, so no electricity, no running water. I poop in here. And I compost my own poop, but growing my own toilet paper is very simple. I grow a plant that's called Plecranthus barbatus. The leaves are as soft as can be, and they're durable, so your fingers will not break through. Plus, they're actually in the mint family, so they have a nice minty smell. The reality is that corporations are chopping down rainforests and causing so much destruction to the earth. And I don't want to live this way. I want to live in a way that's in harmony with the earth.
1: It's got a minty aftertaste, like a ring of confidence.
0: A minty aftertaste.
1: You know, Colgate used to have the ring around your mouth. He's got a ring around his backside.
0: Around his
1: and
0: ring.
1: Also, I will say it, they are not using rainforests for toilet paper.
0: No.
1: There are plantations for this kind of timber production.
0: Is that, they should put a sign for the various, when you go past your various forests, you go, well, this is for dunny paper, this is for freedom furniture.
1: Well, maybe it's all the same. This is for your pencils. I don't know. And so you can sponsor one.
0: And there's lead already in the pencil. That would be handy.
1: Wouldn't it just?
0: That would be handy.
1: So I'd like to call this new segment.
0: Yes.
1: That's a no from me.
0: We'll put you on Shark Tank.
1: Yeah, please.
0: Hey, it's Tuesday. You know what that means.
1: Tin hats.
0: Tin hat Tuesday.
1: I have some beauties that have come across our desk.
0: Yep.
1: One involves Britney Spears. One involves involves Brendan Fraser, the actor.
0: Yep. There's one involves Donald Trump and some sort of electrical prod.
1: Really?
0: Yeah, that's one that's come across my desk. Unlike you, I have a desk.
1: And there's one that also involves what you are actually eating when you're eating lobster. Get your tin hats ready. We're going in.
0: It's Jonesy Demander driving you home.
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4: Finally, some good news. That early, a multi-vehicle collision on the Ring Road westbound at Angus Smith Drive has cleared, so all the delays have eased off, not even slowing down past University Road. Census night was Tuesday, the 11th of August. There's still time to complete. In the census, every answer matters. 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
7: Hello, I'm Monique Crichton. It's been a busy day in federal parliament. Question time began with marking Vietnam Veterans Day before focusing on Labor's gambling reforms, which are set to pass following a deal struck with the coalition. And now Health Minister Mark Butler is confident of getting NDIS reforms through the Senate tonight.
12: That bill will be substantially amended with 33 amendments in the Senate, following the 30 amendments that we supported in the House of Representatives. And what that reflects is a government that is willing to listen.
7: Queensland police are awaiting the results of an autopsy on human remains found in a box in a shallow grave in the town of Logan. They say a tip-off led to the discovery following a four-year investigation into the disappearance of a 46-year-old man last seen in Beenleigh. A Sydney court has heard Aussie cricket star Dave Warner tried to switch seats with his passenger before blowing twice the legal limit over the Easter weekend, the 39-year-old recording a conviction for mid-range drink driving in Waverley Court today following the incident in Maroubra. It seems more of us are trying to break the mobile phone habit. Perth researchers are looking at how smartphones have become our constant companions over the past two decades and how we're now trying to distance ourselves. Dr. Jen Hardley says many people are looking at ways to take a break from the tech, with phone-free events becoming popular. And a couple of Hollywood A-listers have been turning heads on the New South Wales South Coast. Pierce Brosnan and Chris Hemsworth seen filming scenes for the Netflix movie Extraction 3.
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7: In sport, crisis talks are underway at the Swans and AFL over the immediate future of players embroiled in a sexual assault investigation by Victoria Police. Detectives confirm they've spoken to players, but none have been formally interviewed and no charges have been laid. And the NRL has acknowledged Ivan Cleary ahead of the Panthers coach, notching up an impressive milestone this week. He'll become just the seventh mentor to coach his 500th NRL game when Penrith battle the Storm on Thursday night. That's the latest in news and sport.
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14: Partly cloudy the remainder of your afternoon, 15 degrees overnight as we head toward your Wednesday. Partly cloudy conditions and tops of 27, much the same for Thursday. Tops of 27 there as well. Favourite day Friday and the weekend, tops of 26. No rain on the radar for the remainder of the week.
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26: It's showtime!
0: It's Tuesday. It's Tin Hat Tuesday, and at the risk of being accused of having TDS,
1: what's TDS?
0: Trump Derangement Syndrome. Right. This is a good conspiracy about DJT, Donald James Trump. Mm-hmm. There's a White House staffer that has a button connected to a zapper worn by the prez in case he goes the nod in a publicized briefing.
2: The internet's calling this woman the zapper because when she presses her stomach, it seems to zap Trump awake in a millisecond or so. I just can't not see this. Watch it again.
0: Have a look. I'll just show you this.
16: It's a complicated biological phenomenon.
1: Going the nod.
16: It's not going to be a simple
0: No, he's not.
16: Answer.
0: And now we'll see. She presses her stomach and then he's awake.
1: Where's the buzzer on him, you think?
0: Hold on. I don't keep pressing. I'd rather her press a button than him press a button.
1: Yeah, actually, you make a very good point.
0: So that's part of the conspiracy theory.
1: We have more conspiracy theories coming your way, but first of all, we're going to be talking to Emma Gillespie from The Download.
0: Mm.
1: She's going to give us all the information on the Swans.
0: Yes, the press conference is happening or has been happening. Swans players are going to Swans HQ, and Emma will have all the download. It's Jonesy and Amanda driving you home.
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0: Well, hello there, it's Jonesy and Amanda driving you home this Tuesday afternoon. 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
1: Hi, Emma.
2: Hi. Well, it's a story that has captured national attention in the last 24 hours or so. Of course, news broke yesterday that several Swans players are being investigated over this alleged sexual assault. We've been waiting all day for more news on this and still very little from the Swans themselves and from the AFL. Victoria Police has today confirmed that they've spoken to multiple people amid an ongoing investigation into this incident, but no arrests have been made. No one's been formally interviewed. Of course, the exact circumstances of the incident are still to be determined, but it's widely been reported that the men at the centre of these allegations are Isaac Heaney, Chad Warner, two of the club's marquee players, and James Jordan, Riley Bice. They've all been questioned by police, as I mentioned. The manager for a fifth player denied his client had spoken to the authorities. None of them have been accused of wrongdoing, but I've got a bit of a timeline of events to take you through to give some clarity to what's been a very confusing 24 hours.
1: Mm-hmm.
2: So we know Victoria Police attended the Pullman Hotel in East Melbourne on Monday, in the early hours of Monday morning. All of this comes after the Swans beat Essendon at the MCG on Sunday. Then we know the players went out to various locations. The coaches got back to the hotel just after midnight. That included coach Dean Cox. Then between 2:15 and 3:40 a.m., the men at the centre of these allegations all returned to the hotel. Then, allegedly, according to eyewitness accounts reported by Seven, an alleged victim or several arrived at the hotel just after 4 a.m., Now, witnesses say they saw a hysterical and upset woman demanding to be led up to the room to retrieve their possessions. Different accounts of some confrontations that went on in the hotel foyer at 7 a.m. Some reports that Dean Cox, the coach, was approached by the alleged victims that morning, but we're still waiting on the kind of exact ins and outs of what happened. The players are understood to have been questioned by police. They arrived back in Sydney after the drive from Melbourne, and the latest update this afternoon is that the AFL is expected to suspend several Swans players as these investigations continue. That's, of course, separate to any action that police may take, but the disciplinary action that is rumoured to be coming from the league itself is a suspension that would be a minimum 2-game suspension, and that's over potential code of conduct breaches that, you know, the standards that the AFL holds its players to. But the fallout from this has just been massive right across the country, whether you're a sport or a footy fan or not.
0: Yeah, and with their finals tilt as well. Wow.
2: Well, exactly. So we've got, you know, the side is expected to play on Sunday, and we've got the looming final season. They're due to face North Melbourne on Sunday, arvo. That's after the AFLW round 2 clash against Essendon. I think something that's really shocked the country is Sydney or the Swans. The conversation today is really about how, you know, the Swans have been regarded as the gold standard of culture in the sport. They've really led the way on diversity and inclusion, the pride round. So I think for many, they were really the last club we expected to hear such serious allegations about. Then separately, this conversation around, you know, the AFL does not have a strict no-fault stand-down policy on players, unlike the NRL. But there is a precedent that players who have charges against them are stood aside. There's just no written law. There's no script for where things go from here. The All-Australian squad was meant to be announced tonight by the AFL. It's made the call to delay the release of that squad. It'll be postponed for at least another 24 hours, maybe several weeks. We just don't know. And yeah, really everyone is hinging on when we'll get a bit more of an insight from either police or the Swans or the league themselves.
1: And Emma, has there been any communication about the welfare of the alleged victim here?
2: We know very little about the alleged victims. The discourse online has certainly been that perhaps the conversation has skewed too far towards talking about final season rather than talking about the seriousness of these allegations. Mm-hmm. Hopefully we learn a little bit more about the alleged victims and what's gone on here. But, yeah, a very, very dark week in Aussie sport, I think.
0: Certainly, certainly. NRL's breathing a sigh of relief. Mm. Thank you, Em.
1: Thank you, Emma.
3: Okay, your download is complete.
0: Why does this stuff happen? Why does it happen?
1: What a conversation to have, Brendan. Why does this stuff happen? All right, well, let's get out the alfoil. Let's put on our tin hats because Tin Hat Tuesday is coming up next.
0: It's Jonesy and Amanda driving you home.
4: Amanda brings the common sense. Jonesy brings the nonsense.
3: Jonesy and Amanda.
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6: August 18 marks the 60th anniversary of the Battle of Long Tan, in which 108 Australian troops defeated well over 1,000 North Vietnamese in a deadly encounter in horrendous conditions. Richard Shorty Brown was one of those 108 men at Long Tan on that fateful afternoon. Shorty remembers what it felt like when all sense of hope started to disappear and desperation set in.
7: I remember one of the fellows who was a prisoner of war in Changi and up in the Burma Railway, when I was leaving, he said to me, always keep one bullet for yourself, never get captured. And so I thought, oh, and so I took a round out of my magazine and put it in my pocket, just in case. I thought this is the end of our days and I was going to be killed, but I was going to make sure that I'll take a few with me. You could only see a few metres in front of you. It was just pouring rain, and lying on the ground, your arms while you're holding a rifle, it was building up like a little dam in your chest and then overflowing your shoulders, and it was pretty muddy and very, very wet. I remember lying there thinking, well, what am I going to miss out on? And I'm lying there and I'm thinking, well, the only thing I had never had is had sex. And I thought, oh, well, that's what I'm going to miss out on. That was the only thing I thought about.
6: Remembering the 60th anniversary of the Battle of Long Tan. Lest we forget.
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0: Hello there. Across Australia, it's Jonesy and Amanda driving you home. A fix your tin hat.
1: Do you believe in that the world is flat? I don't know, eh?
0: Tin Hat Tuesday.
2: I don't know, eh? Well, I do know. A lot of this is woohoo. But let's get into it. This one is kind of disturbing. We've all seen the footage of Britney Spears dancing on socials.
0: Yes.
2: And she's looking slightly unkempt. She's gyrating around and people are thinking, what's going on here? Here's an interesting theory as to what's going on here.
3: Has anyone considered that this version of Britney Spears isn't actually aware that there is a camera on her? So has she been locked up in a house and there is a camera behind the mirror, but she doesn't know it's there? And she's just dancing like most women do in front of the mirror, especially if you used to be a pop star.

0: That's enough of that. Niceties. It's time for Tin Hat Tuesday.
1: Do you believe in that the world is flat? I don't know, eh?
0: Hello, it's Jonesy and Amanda here. We have our tin hats on. Ryan's got his one on.
2: Yeah.
0: Amanda's one. Have you ever worked under your tin hat?
3: No, I've got it. I've just recovered it slightly.
0: Sure. And I've got my one on.
3: Mm-hmm. We're all set to go. Look our, who it is.
0: Our tin hatters are here.
4: To go where? To do what? To go where? To go where? To go where?
0: Oh. He is the OG, Rob of Melton.
3: Rob always has the most extraordinary conspiracy theories. Hello, Rob.
4: Hello.
3: What have you got for us?
4: I've got the Queen, Queen Elizabeth.
0: Yep.
4: Not being human.
0: Oh, this is the lizard thing. She's a shapeshifter.
4: Yeah, it was actually documented on royal.uk. There was a transcript saying that it actually says, while she may not be human, she is devoted. She's a devoted leader and monarch, and she believes her subjects will grow to accept her and her family for what they are.
3: Do you think they're lizards? What are they?
4: No.
3: What are they?
4: What are they?
3: Yeah.
4: It's sort of like that. You could actually say it's more like a continuation of what I spoke about Elvis last week.
0: Ah, okay.
3: So it's one entity that gets morphed from generation to generation kind of thing?
4: No, they're multiple entities, right? They're actually fallen angels.
3: Oh. What does that...
0: I think we've...
3: You don't want any further questions?
0: No, I'm happy with Rob's explanation. You got anything else? Have we got anything else in the pantry there, Rob?
3: Are there any questions?
0: Have you got anything else in there? What else you got?
4: I've seen it documented, right, and I believe this to be true, right? It states that there's only 750 million people, right, on this planet, so bar 7.2 million, or that's billion, sorry. 7.2 billion people are soulless.
0: Oh.
4: Right, there's only 750 million people that have souls.
3: You put that on your census?
4: I didn't fill out the census.
0: Of course you didn't. I'd be disappointed if you did. So, Rob, what you're saying, 750 million people have souls. The rest have no souls.
4: That's right. And it sort of comes under the same thing as, like, what I was saying, fallen angels wearing human meat suits.
0: Of course. I remember that. Rob, this is fascinating.
3: Look, it is.
0: Thank you. So there's a lot of, like, because there are a lot of souls in this world when you think about it. So, Rob, you have a soul.
4: Yeah, well, as far as I know, I do.
3: See, how do we know? How do we know if you've got one?
0: Maybe you're one of those soulless people.
3: But how
0: Rob?
3: Do we? How do you know if you've got one yourself?
4: Well, I've got intelligence.
3: This is an awkward silence. Thank you, Rob.
0: I believe Rob has intelligence.
3: Of course, I'm not saying otherwise.
0: I'm not saying anything otherwise either.
3: But I like all this documentation here and there. Rob, thank you.
0: Rob, we look forward to talking to you again.
3: All right.
0: Week.
3: Well, if you have a conspiracy theory, please give us
0: you
3: one.
0: You had an interesting one.
3: Can you not point your bobby pin at me and spit in your ear?
0: You had an interesting one about Brendan Fraser, which fits into what Rob was just talking about.
3: Maybe. We'll get to it next.
0: It's Jonesy and Amanda driving you home.
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9: Wilcox Street through Cosgrove, slowing down for westbound traffic. That's on the lead up to Cosgrove Drive, so allow a couple of extra minutes. All clear for the ring road through Douglas, despite earlier hold-ups at Angus Smith Drive. 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
13: And Rana Hussein, the Bulldogs will be without Tamika Jones for a few rounds, with the back rower handed a two-match ban by the NRLW for her dangerous tackle on the weekend, while Broncos prop Brianna Clarke has also been suspended for 2 weeks for a careless high tackle. In the AFLW, Tigers midfielder Sierra Greaves has earned the first Rising Star nomination for the season after picking up 22 touches in the weekend win over the Magpies. The Hockey Roos have suffered a 4-2 defeat to reigning champions, the Netherlands, at the World Cup. The Aussies' next match is against Chile on Wednesday.
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0: Hello there, it's Jonesy DeMander driving you home this Tuesday afternoon. It's Tuesday, the 18th of August, on any other Tuesday.
1: In that the world is flat. I don't know,
0: This would be unusual.
2: Well, it's Tin Hat Tuesday.
0: It's Tin Hat Tuesday. We've already had Rob on. See, the phones have been a little bit quiet on Tin Hat Tuesday today. Someone was saying that big conspiracy's got the people. That we're stopping
2: big
0: the people.
2: Big conspiracy.
0: The people aren't getting through.
2: Rob talks about fallen angels and then has no more details. I don't quite understand. There's lots of stuff about people's entities going through generations. He said the same with Elvis. He said the same with the Queen. But when you say, what are the details? He said, it's documented. Like, we're supposed to accept that.
0: What I got from Rob, 750 million souls and the rest are all, where do we fit in that?
2: But who are the fallen angels? But this is a big theme with conspiracy theorists. What about this one? One woman who was very upset to find out that someone that she really admired was some kind of fallen angel involved with somebody else. Have a listen.
3: Brendan Fraser was my first ever crush, and I have been in love with him for a very long time. So to find out that he could be the same entity as actor Rodney Dangerfield is somewhat of a blow, shall we say.
0: That's
2: the thing. When you say, what does it mean, that they're the same person through time, But weirdly.
0: But Brendan Fraser hasn't died.
2: No.
0: And Rodney Dangerfield died before. Fraser was alive when Rodney Dangerfield died.
2: That's by the by. But also, I don't know why it has to be, but if you're inhabiting the same kind of entity, they look at, he's got the same scar on his lip. He's got the same point on his skin where he may have had the mole removed that Rodney Dangerfield had. He's got similar eyes, big googly eyes with the bags underneath.
0: He does have the googly eyes.
2: Therefore, is a continuation of the fallen angel entity.
0: Makes sense.
2: Makes perfect sense, Brendan.
0: And I love his movies. He was great.
2: Brendan?
0: The Whale. The Whale was great. Did you see that?
2: The
0: last
2: Whale
0: one?
2: Was great. He was great in The Mummy, series The Mummy.
0: I like Blast from the Past. Do you remember that?
2: No.
0: Christopher Walken, Brendan Fraser, and
2: Rodney Dangerfield.
0: No. Not Rodney Dangerfield. Well, Rodney Dangerfield was great in Caddyshack. Come on.
2: No.
0: I worshipped as a kid at the table.
2: Did. I can almost smell your shoes from here.
0: And have Rodney Dangerfield.
4: Hey, Doc, could you scare up another round for our table over here and tell the cook this is low grade dog food, all right? I tell you, this steak still has marks where the jockey was hitting it. Oh, somebody's stepping a duck.
0: It just works.
2: Ryan and I have watched you for the last half hour, watching a whole lot of Rodney Dangerfield and picking those smallest little snippets. You're such a teenager. Do you want some Clearasil, Brendan?
0: Why we can't be friends. If you don't like Rodney Dangerfield,
2: well, I'm a
0: you
2: girl.
0: might as well just walk out that door.
2: Okay, Ryan's face was the face of hell. What's going on here? And I was with him.
0: Coming up, the pub test. This is interesting that you put to the pub test. We'll flesh out a bit more.
2: Yeah, it's about concert tickets at a reduced rate, but what are you going to be putting up with?
0: Instagram, we had success yesterday with $1,000. It could be for you as well. JonesyDemander.com.au. It's Jonesy Demander driving you home.
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17: Hello, I'm Monique Crichton. Dave Warner will face a breath test every time he gets behind the wheel for the next 12 months after being convicted for mid-range drink driving in Sydney over the Easter weekend. The 39-year-old cricket star has also been fined $1,500, blowing twice the legal limit after trying to swap seats with his passenger. He can drive again after being off the road for the past 4 months. Australia's defence ties with Japan have been on show in Canberra. Richard Marles meeting with his Japanese counterpart for the fifth time this year alone.
18: It befits the significance of our bilateral defence relationship today, which in a very difficult world has never been stronger.
17: They've been firming up Japan's use of our missile ranges over the course of the next decade, including testing hypersonic missiles. Victoria's sexual crime squad has taken over the investigation into allegations of sexual assault involving the Sydney Swans. Police confirming five players have been spoken to but not formally interviewed. The Swans and the AFL are expected to release a joint statement within the next 24 hours. And fans have gathered outside a church in Wales to farewell singer Bonnie Tyler, who died last month. The total eclipse of the heart singer's white coffin was covered in a bouquet of white roses for the service, while her hit It's a Heartbreak played before the ceremony. Tyler died in Portugal, age 75.
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17: In sport, Jacob Van Ruin is fronting the AFL Tribunal in the hope of keeping his season alive. The Demon is appealing his three-match ban for a hit which left Port Adelaide's Alir Alir concussed. Christopher O'Connell has advanced at the Cincinnati Masters after his next opponent withdrew because of abdominal issues. Fellow Aussie Adam Walton plays in the round of 32 tomorrow morning. And Matt Renshaw has been recalled to the Aussie Test cricket side for the second match with Bangladesh after Jake Weatherald was dropped. That's the latest in news and sport.
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1: Partly cloudy the remainder of your afternoon, 15 degrees overnight as we head toward your Wednesday. Partly cloudy conditions and tops of 27, much the same for Thursday. Tops of 27 there as well. Favourite day Friday and the weekend, tops of 26. No rain on the radar for the remainder of the week.
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32: It's showtime.
0: Team success yesterday with Instagram. How good was that? Kelly of Sunshine. She won the $1,000.
2: Question 10. What's Australia's national gemstone?
33: Opal?
2: Yes, it's the opal! Oh, you made us wait.
0: You had, look at that, you had 17 seconds to go, Kelly.
2: Oh, Kelly.
0: You could have run next door and asked your neighbour.
3: Oh, my God, I can't believe it.
0: I put on the tempting pants and as I thought they're pretty irresistible, but Kelly wasn't tempted, decided not to go with the bonus question. If just you don't know what happens.
2: Well, what happens is then we give you 6 seconds to answer a bonus question, but it's a double or nothing.
0: Yeah, I thought you would have got it. I thought she would have got
2: we
0: it.
2: We quizzed her anyway, even though she'd chosen to take the 1,000 and go. Here's what happened.
3: I'm going to take the 1,000.
0: The tempting pants are off the table.
2: Well, you've had six seconds to answer this question. Excluding jokers, how many cards are in a standard deck?
3: 48.
2: It's 52, so I'm glad that you did not take that risk.
0: Oh, my goodness.
3: You know what? I talked myself out of that. 52 went to my head straight away. And
0: yep.
3: I thought the jokers were included in that, so I'm really glad I did not take
2: that. Interesting, when you play Pick Up 52, where are the jokers?
0: I'm not really familiar with card games. Do you know why, Rai?
4: Yeah, you take the jokers out, I think, of the deck. Yeah.
0: Yeah.
2: But when you're playing Pick Up 52 and just throwing them on the ground, you can take them out?
4: Yeah, you do. If you're playing Pick Up 52, I take them out.
2: But it's not playing Pick Up 52. It's not an actual game, is it?
0: No, Pick Up 52 is just a joke, Ryan. You know that.
4: Oh, right.
0: Ryan goes into the casino. I'm going to play Pick Up 52. You know, someone says to him, play Pick Up 52. You don't say, I'll take the jokers.
2: I'm ready to play.
0: And then they throw the cards on the ground.
4: Yeah, I may have been just talking out of my butt.
2: Yeah. Well, you got caught out big time. Coming up next, modern day heroes. As they say, not all heroes wear capes. I've come across a guy that helps you cut through the most irritating stuff on Insta, and I'll tell you how.
0: It's Jonesy and Amanda driving you home.
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0: Hello there, it's Jonesy and Amanda driving you home. 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
4: 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Jonesy and Amanda's.
0: Ship, ship, indeed. 10 questions, 60 seconds on the clock. You can pass if you don't know an answer. We'll come back to that question if time permits. Get all the questions right. You win $1,000. Kelly of Sunshine did that yesterday.
5: And she chose to go with the $1,000. We offered her the chance to play double or nothing for $2,000 by answering a bonus question. Right. She chose no, and we asked her the question anyway. She didn't know it, so she made a very good decision.
0: I pulled out the tempting pants out of the linen press.
5: She made the right decision for her that day. That
0: Claire
5: day.
0: Is in Fern Tree Gully.
5: Hello, Claire.
6: Hi.
5: Hello.
0: What's going on in the world of Claire?
6: I'm just on my way home from dropping my daughter off at work.
0: Oh, right. She's working nights.
6: Just the afternoon.
0: I did afternoon shift. You know, you start... What time do you finish?
5: Well,
0: about
5: we're
0: 1 o'clock
5: doing it now.
0: I know, but 1 o'clock in the morning. Does she finish at 1 in the morning?
6: Oh, no. She's got school tomorrow.
0: Oh, right.
5: She's hardly down a mine.
0: And maybe Claire's dropping her down the local mine.
5: All right, Claire, let's see that you've casually dropped your daughter off. Let's see if you can just casually win maybe $2,000 on the way home. We have 10 questions. Would be great. 10 questions, 60 seconds. Say pass if you're not sure because we might have time to come back, okay?
6: Okay.
5: Claire, good luck because here we go. Here's question number one. What do you use to write on a blackboard?
6: Chalk.
5: Question two. How many inches are in a foot?
6: Oh, 30.
5: Oh, that's Claire. Centimetres, I think. It's 12 inches. Actually, how many centimetres? I wouldn't have known the centimetres.
6: 30.
5: Is it? Yeah, you went centimetres.
0: Oh, so you went 30 centimetres. No, it is 30 centimetres.
5: Yeah.
0: Gee, you wouldn't be any good at Subway, Claire. You'd be just confused.
6: Claire,
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0: 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Thank you, Claire. 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

0: Hello there, it's Jonesy Demander driving you home Tuesday. It's been a hell of a week. Let's get on down to the Jonesy Demander Arms for...
1: The pub test.
2: Pub test.
1: Does it pass the pub test?
3: If something sounds unlikely, then it should fail the pub test.
2: Yeah, the pub test.
4: Doesn't pass the sniff test.
5: Stop it. It's not helpful.
0: Interesting.
6: Talking about audio-only tickets, Bruno Mars is doing this, Harry Styles has done this, a number of performers are doing this. This is where you can't see the stage. And so there's, I don't know whether these areas are normally available for seating, but at the Harry Styles one, it was completely back of stage without any screen, without any access to him.
0: You can't get a screen. They couldn't just put one screen
6: up. Maybe they chose not to, but those tickets weren't as expensive as some of these other ones. Here's what Bruno Mars is offering.
7: As if the music industry and concerts weren't already in shambles, now we have artists like Bruno Mars, of all people, selling, get this, audio-only tickets. You heard that right, folks. From the middle school writing brain who brought you thought-provoking classics like The Takes Me to Paradise, wants you to spend $80 plus taxes and fees, of course, to even have the chance to breathe in the same zip code as him.
0: Yeah, good on you, champ.
6: Making a valuable point. Why are you shutting him down?
0: I think it's you got to make money while... it's out there, and if someone wants to go and see a show, you could pretend it's a roadie experience. You could be behind, backstage, scooch down, moving stuff around.
6: Yeah, but then you'd be being paid if you're the roadie. You're not paying.
0: No, but some people paid. Like, remember Kiss? Gene Simmons had the deal to be a roadie for Kiss? Mm. And it was going to cost you 10 grand?
6: Please, he had to carry his tongue around. So, audio-only tickets. What do you think? Does it pass the pub test?
8: You had me until the $80 plus tax prices. That is actually ridiculous. But if it was cheaper, it would be an okay idea.
9: I think it might, because I was one of those silly people that paid all kinds of money for VIP tickets to Taylor Swift, and then I couldn't even see her or the stage. So, yeah, I would have paid for audio only.
10: I think it's terrible. But personally, I think... just redesign the stage, like what Taylor Swift does. She stands in the middle and everyone gets a really good view. Plus, I don't think $75 is cheap.
11: I honestly believe if they don't sell the tickets, you know, the ones that, you know, where you can only hear the show and you can't see the show, then, I mean, that's their bad luck, you know. But I personally wouldn't pay for something to... I'd rather just sit at home and listen to the record.
12: I have to say it depends on the price of those tickets, but based on what they said... just before, like, $80 or something, I would say no.
13: What they should do, if they're going to do that, is they should make the seat swivel, put a button in front so they can pretend they're a judge on The Voice. When they turn around, they don't get to see them anyway. But
6: just pretend you say no to everyone and never turn around.
0: David Lee Roth, no.
14: Righto, you two, that's enough.
6: Well, we've got TikTok Tucker tomorrow. Whoa. So we are back. Well, all those bits and pieces and more, obviously more.
0: Well, Instagram, that'll be here. And working on just, I know it's only Tuesday, but I'm excited about Friday Feels already.
6: You're feeling it already.
0: I've just reached out to an old friend of mine and I feel that.
6: Oh, this isn't your garage band.
0: No, it's not Bad Element. The wheels are in motion.
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0: I don't
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30: Coming up on the Christian O'Connell Show today, how do you start the week yesterday? Would you say you're a Monday winner or loser? We're also getting to this week's Signs You're an Adult, and it officially begins Bird Week. We're looking for your stories about birds. Coming up next, were you a Monday winner or loser? If I-

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1: Hushful change of atmosphere.
0: I wish I could sing like that. It's not everything, singing, you know. The only important thing these days is rhythm and melody. Rhythm and melody.

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1: Okay.
2: He rounded that down.
1: I did.
2: To 42? Why not just say? You told me you're 42. Now you're
1: 40-year-old man.
2: Okay. What, are you dating at the moment on air?
1: No, very much single. 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Like my friend on the weekend said, hey, do you want to come? I've got VIP tickets to the paddle game at the Sydney Opera House with Pat Rafter and Ash Barty. And I looked at the washing and I thought, no, I've got folding to do. I just know that I'm getting a little bit older now because I'm enjoying.
2: Paddle games. Yeah, sounds bloody boring anyway. I don't like folding, but if it's between the two, I'll do the folding.
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0: Christian O'Connell's show. Time wasted today. We're looking for your bird bands. Bird bands. Cardinal B.
1: Oh, gold.
0: Diana Albatross.
1: Gold.
0: Swan Jovi.
1: Silver Plus.
0: Anyone English right now, the mere mention of the swan will have English people listening trembling. That is our most dangerous animal in the UK, is a
1: really?
0: Swan. It can break a man, a grown man's arm.
1: Oh, my goodness.
0: They are. That's why the Queen used to have them.
1: Oh, she
0: part of her
1: them.
0: Protection. Hen at work.
1: Silver.
0: Croasis.
1: It's gold.
0: And you will know us by the trail of our bread.
1: Oh, gold.
0: Thank you. Rhea, what have you got, bird bands?
1: There's a bird rapper.
0: Oh, yeah?
1: Lil Crane.
0: Oh, very good. Gold.
1: Bjork's delivering babies. Stork.
0: Oh, come on.
2: Nice.
0: Come
1: stuff.
0: On, that's minimal
1: that's
0: work.
1: Good stuff. Penguin Stefani.
0: Oh, that's more like it. Gold.
1: And we love these indie rockers. Flamingo Go Stop. Go Go Stop.
0: All right, so what have you got then? Bird bands. Wee Bill I Am.
1: Oh, Silver Plus.
0: Ren at Work.
1: Silver.
0: Peter Paul and Canary.
1: Gold.
0: What on, Danny? Nine Finch Nails.
1: Gold.
0: Lady Galaga.
1: Silver.
0: Eagle Sheeran.
1: Silver.
0: Red Hot Chili Peppers.
1: Gold.
0: That came in quite a few times. Bianca Warren, you were the first one. Well done. Simon and Budgerigar Garfunkel.
1: Oh, my
0: goodness. I love that one.
1: Gold plus.
0: I hope if someone's got two Budgerigars, they call them Simon and Budgerigar Garfunkel. Adrian, that's genius. Elton Swan.
1: Silver.
0: Chubby Woodpecker.
1: Silver plus.
0: Sounds really rude.
1: It does.
0: Sounds really rude. Galar-is Morissette. Galar-is Morissette.
1: Bronze.
0: Dixie Bin Chickens.
1: Silver plus.
0: Cocker Tupac.
1: Gold.
0: Kate Two in the Bush.
1: Gold.
0: Stevie Winwood Pecker.
1: Silver.
0: Metallic Canary.
1: Silver.
0: Billy Owlish.
1: Gold.
0: That's from Daniel. Alanis Morissette.
1: Silver plus.
0: Well done, Mel. See you go.
1: Gold.
0: Matthew, very good. Cassowary J. Blige.
1: Yeah, silver.
0: Good reference, John. Vanessa Morosi.
1: Silver plus.
0: Steve, that deserved gold. And the Hilltop Hens.
1: Silver.
0: All right, who is the winner?
1: Adrian with Simon and Budgerigar Garfunkel.
0: Absolutely. Well done. You are today's deserved winner. That's the Christian O'Connell show for today. Amazing start to Bird Week. 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

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Only when you wake up with Wildy. That's me. After 5:30 on Townsville.

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Only when you wake up with Wildy. 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

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Join me from 5:30 tomorrow morning. I'll have another family pass for you to get involved with all the action of SeaLink Magnetic Island Race Week. After 7, another episode of Sweet Rides. This is very cool. Not one ride, but two. Something a little bit different. And, of course, you could jag the Joker and win yourself $500 after 8 o'clock tomorrow morning. Only when you wake up with Wildy. That's me.

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11: Christian O'Connell's show. Good morning, Rio.
12: Good morning.
11: Good morning, Patsy.
13: Good morning, everyone.
11: How's your weekend, Pats?
13: I had a great weekend. We went into the theatre, as I was talking about on Friday, to see Animal Farm. Our daughter, our 15-year-old daughter, is doing the book in English at school and hasn't quite got a head around it, kind of a bit confused because it is a different story. So we went and saw a great
11: local production.
13: I remember
11: we did Animal Farm at school.
13: Yeah.
11: I liked it.
13: We didn't do it. I wish we had.
11: What did you do?
13: Oh, we did Mosquito Coast.
11: Oh, really?
13: No, I really
11: didn't.
13: That's
11: a strange one.
13: Did not like that at all. I tried about five times to read it and just couldn't, you know, when you get a book, just couldn't get into it. So I just watched the Harrison Ford movie instead. How did that bide for me? Not well.
11: And so what was the theatre production like of Animal Farm?
13: Yeah, it was brilliant. It was a local adaptation by a local theatre group and it was fantastic. You know what I love to see though? It was just a lovely, intimate little theatre, but all ages were there. So parents had brought kids even younger than Audrey to see it. There were, you know, young families. There were older people there. It was brilliant. A really wide age group. And I just think it's lovely that we support local theatre because we've got to do it. But we thought we'll have a really early dinner. We had that 4:30 a.m. booking for dinner on
11: 4:30 a.m. is really
12: that
11: early.
12: That is very early.
13: Did I say a.m.? I meant p.m.
11: Hey, don't mind, it's the start of the week.
13: My brain.
11: It's early. It's 6 a.m. It's early. It's okay.
13: It's like a supper.
11: I wasn't sure whether it was a miss here or actually, bloody, did they go at 4:30?
12: Well, she has a really long line.
11: Yeah.
13: No, it was p.m. I beg your pardon.
11: They come down.
13: But we've never had a dinner that early. Like even for us, 5:30 used to be early, but 4:30 p.m. dinner. And we thought, well, we're going to see Animal Farm, so let's go and have like a carnivore feast.
11: Perfect, actually. They should do a themed pairing almost.
13: Yes. So we went to the Meat and Wine Company, which is very nice, and my husband loves their kangaroo. They do a beautiful, looks like a whole kangaroo.
12: It's huge.
13: On a skewer.
11: Yeah, I saw the big skewer he had. It's a very grand kind of offering.
13: And they did it like with a berry sort of jus.
11: It actually looks like an entire... It, kangaroo.
13: It really does.
12: Like a
11: he ate it head first.
13: It was huge. Anyway, I can't come at game. He said, would you like some? And I said, look, it looks delicious, but I cannot come at that because how can you eat your coat of arms? Are we the only country in the world where we eat
11: Good point, actually.
13: Coat of arms?
11: If you're meant to revere it that much, it's on the coat of arms. It's disrespectful to eat the thing.
13: It didn't feel right.
11: Yeah, given that in countries that have their bird, then they just kill them and eat them.
12: Yum, yum, yum, yum. Yes, great point.
13: I just couldn't tell.
11: Stick a bit, the bin chickens to be on there, I think.
13: That's right. So I had a big side of rump, and we were very happy, and off we went to Animal Farm. It was brilliant.
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0: Christian O'Connell's show. Be honest with me, team. Did you guys know people survived Titanic? I thought everyone perished.
1: No, I had no idea.
2: Oh, seriously?
1: No way.
0: I had no idea there were survivors.
2: Oh, yes. A lot of women and children because they went on the lifeboats.
0: Hundreds of people survived it.
1: Hey, yeah. Really? I thought everyone died.
0: Me too. So many lovely people came to my first book signing Saturday at Westfield. And one of the ladies there was a lovely woman called Michelle. And she's recently become a funeral director. We had a lovely chat about that. And she goes, oh, fun fact. She said, just around the corner near where you live, there's a cemetery. And I know the big cemetery she was talking about. One of the survivors of the Titanic is buried there.
2: Are you serious?
0: No, I went and had a look at it yesterday. I wanted to go and see for myself. Wow. And I went, wait, someone survived that? She looked at me like... I was dumb, actually. She almost gave the book back. Go, maybe not, actually. I went, someone survived. She went, no, 700 people survived. I went, what?
1: 700 people?
0: I had no idea.
2: Yeah.
0: And I went, when I went home, I went, to my wife, you're never going to believe this. People survived the Titanic. She's like, well, yeah, obviously, like, what about Rose? You know, at the end of the Titanic movie, you see the old lady.
1: That's a good point.
0: It's not James Cameron dressed up or anything.
1: That's not a documentary.
0: True, true. My mind was blown all weekend. Even when I woke up this morning, I went, they survived. Really? People survived the Titanic.
2: There was one Australian on board, which I didn't realise until I went to the recent Titanic exhibition. The last time I went, I didn't realise any Australians were on board.
0: Yeah.
2: But there was, I think one of the crew members was Australian. So I wonder if that's...
0: Frederick Crofter, buried around the corner, no headstone.
2: Oh,
0: that's just really sad.
2: Yeah. No headstone.
0: No, it felt wrong. No headstone.
2: Yeah.
0: Incredible life story as well. And amazing. She sent me an email about him. She's been researching it, thinks it deserves a bigger story.
2: Oh, yeah.
0: But I might genuinely, for the whole weekend, I said, people survived the Titanic? Oh,
2: there's several books about... I've read a couple of the survivors...
0: I had no idea.
2: No, it's fascinating.
0: My mind was blown. My rest of the family's thinking, is he dumb? Of course, but 700 people survived.
1: That shocked me.
0: Yes. Mm. Now, intern Pete, how was your weekend, mate?
3: Oh, so good. By the way, just on that Titanic thing too, Lisa Wilkinson released a book this year about the story of Evelyn, the Australian survivor.
0: Oh, really?
3: Yeah. Oh, it's amazing. Amazing book. Well, I've read a chapter. It's really good, the first chapter I've read anyway. But
1: what a chapter.
0: Best chapter I've ever read.
3: Yeah, I know, honestly.
0: Pete, you appear to still be working your way very slowly through my book. I think you're on page 5 at the moment, aren't you?
3: I promise you, I'm nearly done, okay? So, yeah, so thank you.
0: And now, Pete, what's your story of your weekend in 3 words? Because you've got the Sydney Marathon coming up in 2 weeks' time.
3: That's right. My 3-word weekend is too many events. I locked in way too much for the weekend. It was really, really busy. But, I mean, in a wholesome kind of way. Obviously, I went out kayaking, did that on the Saturday morning. I did the long run, which was about a 20K. I did need to do a little bit more, but I'm going to get a really big one in Melbourne this week. So I went sort of all around Sydney, just try to get the legs warmed up and make sure that I'm mentally ready.
0: 20K is a warm-up for you.
3: Yeah. Well, I've got to do 42Ks in 13 days from today. So the signs are already up all around Sydney. It's very foggy this morning, but they're already sort of saying, like, basically, don't come into the CBD in the next 13 days if you don't need to, because
1: to get
3: we are
1: past a whole marathon.
0: Thousands.
3: Yeah, basically. And also, some special shout-outs. I went to a Real Housewives of whatever, Hey You, the streaming services event on the weekend. Mm-hmm. You have some mega fans who are mega fans of Real Housewives as well, by the way, Christian.
0: Wow.
3: Hey, Pete, heard you working on Christian. Massive fan, made the switch. And I almost ended up in a bit of a meet and greet at one stage myself where people were taking photos with me because they're fans of you, which is great.
0: Ria, what was your weekend? I know you're going to see The Odyssey. I've got my tickets finally to go and see it this week. I cannot wait.
4: Yeah, I've been waiting for 6 weeks to see The Odyssey because it's so hard to get tickets.
0: Mm. I think it's great news just how big it is. I tried to just get some. I thought, oh, maybe Saturday night there might be a seat or two. Mm. There was only one seat in a mega IMAX and it was right on the front row. I can't do 3 hours.
4: Can't do that.
0: I'd have to book and see a chiropractor immediately.
4: We made that mistake for Napoleon and my neck was sore for 3 days.
0: Yes. So that, how does it live up to the hype?
4: Mate, it is. It's probably the best movie I've seen in at least 15 years.
2: Wow.
4: It is incredible. I felt lucky. I know this sounds so over the top, but I felt lucky to be alive when the movie was released because it is phenomenal.
0: I've never read reviews like it.
4: It's incredible. I held my breath pretty much, it felt like, for the whole movie.
0: What is it that's so impactful? It's just that the epic kind of scale of it.
4: Yeah, you've never seen, you know, Greek mythology or anything like that you know, imagined in such a beautiful, epic way. And the story is incredible. The acting is unbelievable. You can't believe that humans made it. It's so good.
0: Yeah, isn't it so reassuring sometimes when you see something that's so good, it kind of humbles you.
4: It really
0: does. We don't get enough art like that these days. So many of the big cinema movies now they're franchise movies.
4: Yeah. At the end of the movie, normally, you know, Pete, there's a bit of rustling around. There was 30 seconds, I reckon, of people just sitting there in silence. IMAX theater, really? Everyone just completely still.
0: Just still sitting in it, just feeling it.
4: Trying to take it in. And even when people were walking out, it's like everyone was in a daze because you couldn't believe what you'd just witnessed. It is amazing.
0: And a movie you need to go and see at the cinema.
4: Doesn't
0: sound like it's going to be the same in your front room.
4: No. Christopher Nolan would be very upset if you watched it on your Apple Watch or on a plane.
0: On your iPhone. Really getting the full auteur experience. So what would you say? Out of 10, what are you giving it?
4: 30 out of 10. It is not just the best movie of the year. I think it might be the best movie of the decade. It is.
5: Wow.
4: It's very loud. I will warn you that it is the loudest movie I've ever experienced in my life. And we watched it at 10 a.m. in the morning.
2: Oh, wow.
4: So they're doing
0: 10 a.m. showings.
4: Yeah, because they've got to get through them all. They're doing like four a day, I think. But I kind of almost wanted to tell them, like, turn it down a bit. Like, it is
2: because it goes
4: so
2: for 3 hours, doesn't it?
4: It is an odyssey. That's what I realized. It's literally an odyssey. It's called The Odyssey.
0: But some movies that are long don't feel like
2: right, if they're good enough.
0: And quite a few friends of mine have seen it. It doesn't feel like 3 hours.
4: Mm. It feels like 2 hours.
0: You're on the proper journey with it. It's just unbelievable. You can't stop thinking about it afterwards.
4: Mm. Yeah, I've just been consuming every podcast, every YouTube review, everything I could possibly read. I saw that the Odyssey, three versions of the Odyssey, like the original, are the top three highest-selling books on Amazon at the moment.
0: Isn't that amazing?
4: Incredible.
0: Yeah.
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0: Christian O'Connell Show. So this Titanic story, the Michelle, one of our listeners told me at the weekend, and I genuinely didn't know that anyone survived. 700 people survived the Titanic. And Michelle sent me this email. Christian, during our conversation, I saw you Saturday at your book signing. I mentioned that I work in the funeral industry. Shared the story of Frederick Horace Crafter, a survivor of the Titanic. Freddie was just 20 years old. And was working on the Titanic as a saloon steward in the first class section. During the sinking, he was lowered into lifeboat 13. He later migrated to Australia and in 1924 married Edith Ferris. In 1929, they welcomed a son. Frederick's hobby was weaving. He won prizes for his exhibits at the Royal Melbourne Show.
1: Oh,
2: wow.
0: He passed away in 1960 and is buried at Cheltenham Memorial Cemetery. And him and his wife are both there. But sadly, there's no headstone, which I think is such a shame because what an incredible life he led. Mm. I always think, though, you know, when you've ever been to a cemetery and that, you think of all those headstones there and all those people and all those lives and all those stories. Mm. You think there's all those stories that are there. Like that guy, you could easily wonder, I didn't know who Frederick Crafter was. This guy survived the Titanic.
2: Yeah.
0: One of the most famous sinkings in history. He survived it, which is a miracle. My three-word weekend is daughter's graduation day. Our eldest daughter, Ruby, graduated on Friday. It was incredible. Mm. You'll have this in years to come, Patsy.
1: Nice.
0: It's such a...
1: You all look so
0: proud.
1: Oh,
0: my God. It was an amazing day. It was just fantastic. Do you remember yours? Do you remember much of it?
2: Yes, I remember it was long. I remember it being very long.
0: Oh, and also, I'm mercifully now out of those long kind of events, you know, when you sit there and there's kids you don't know, don't care about. Yeah, it was 2 hours.
1: Wow.
2: Yeah, oh my Lord.
0: Yeah.
2: It's quite surreal because it really is the end of not just your university, but a real phase of your
1: end
2: life where you're like, I have to be an adult now.
0: Yeah, it's funny seeing a lot of the, I'm going to call them kids because to their mums and dads and even Ruby, though she's 22, she'll always be our kid. But I got the feeling a lot of them were, it was too big for them to take in.
2: Yeah.
0: Because you're now real close.
2: Yeah.
0: To having to get out there in the adult world.
2: Yes. You got to get a job.
0: You can't keep running. You can't keep studying. This road's going to run out at some point. Real world's coming for you. And it's a long time to be working.
2: And there's a big hex Titanic iceberg coming straight towards you.
0: It really is. But yeah, we had an amazing day. The weather was beautiful. Yeah. She looked gorgeous. She did the cap and the gown. You're not meant to throw them in the air anymore.
2: You're kidding.
0: No, health and safety.
1: And
0: get this as well. There were all sort of emailed beforehand. No political statements up there as well.
1: Oh, wow. Okay.
0: Yeah. Okay. Sign the Times.
1: Someone should tell that to the Oscars.
0: it was amazing. It was absolutely incredible. And then we went to some of her friends came afterwards and we went to the pub and then we had a lovely dinner. It was just a magical day.
2: Amazing.
0: And I'm telling you, Patsy, you will get emotional.
1: Oh.
0: Because actually, you can't work out how quickly it's all gone.
1: Yeah, I know.
0: It doesn't actually make sense. You're like, what?
1: I was looking at Ruby's photo. She looked gorgeous, by the way.
0: Thanks, Pat.
1: And it's just a beautiful young woman with the whole world ahead of her. And it's like, how did that happen?
0: Yeah.
1: She was just a little girl the other day.
0: Yeah, it was crazy. It was a really magical day. The Christian O'Connell Show.
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0: Christian O'Connell's show. Christian, my three-word weekend is welcomed first grandchild. Robert, congratulations to you and your family. Paul's three-word weekend is Jeff Dunham. Hilarious. He's touring Australia at the moment. Richard, Project Hail Mary, Christian, tell Rio I enjoyed it more than the Odyssey. No, it's not a competition. Ooh. Everything in this country doesn't mean to compete against each other. It's not a grand final of movies. All right, extra time on the time waster. We have a double pass. Go and see Robbie Williams live. Robbie Williams back in Australia bringing his Britpop tour in November down under. All tickets are on sale now at frontiertouring.com. We're asking you to put a band in a movie. Golds on Friday, Edward's Scissor Sisters. When Bruno Mars attacks. Horton Hears the Who. Being John Falkovich. And The Empire Strikes Beck. These are great Friday. So we're doing a part two, extra time on the time waster. Put a band in a movie, send it in to us. We'll mark them in 5 minutes. 0475 03 1043. Best one we get to in the next 5 minutes, you're off to go and see Robbie Williams live. I've got Few Good Men at Work.
1: Silver Plus.
0: Crowded Roadhouse.
1: Gold.
0: Boom Crash Oppenheimer.
1: Gold.
0: Rio, what have you got? Put a band in a movie.
1: Daddy Cool Daycare.
0: Oh, very good. Silver.
1: Shrek a Khan.
0: Oh, that's very good. Gold.
1: And Mrs. No Doubt Fire.
0: Also gold.
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4: 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Rio, you ready to mark?
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4: Well done, Adam. Pretty in Pink Floyd from Richard.
5: Silver Plus.
4: The Cardi B movie.
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4: Animal Fonzie.
5: Gold.
4: Mark Lantry, well done for that. 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
5: Silver.
4: Corn in 60 seconds.
5: Oh, gold.
4: Well done, Hannah. That's very good. Corn in 60 seconds. Not I am Sam, but I am Rammstein.
5: Silver.
4: Yeah. 10 Things I Hate About You Two.
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4: Legally Blondie.
5: Gold.
4: Very smart, Maggie. 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
5: Silver Plus.
4: Mr. Act.
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4: I Know What You Did Last Donna Summer.
5: Gold.
4: The Good, the Bad and the Ugly Kid Joe.
5: Silver.
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5: Silver Plus.
4: Full Metallica Jacket.
5: Gold.
4: But on Kerry. Fleetwood Mac and Me.
5: Gold.
4: Wowee. One on Benjamin. Ghostbuster Rhymes.
5: Gold.
4: God, that's very good. Gentlemen Prefer Four Non Blondes.
5: Silver.
4: Weekend at Bon Jovi's.
5: Silver.
4: Chitty Chitty Wu Tang.
5: Silver.
4: Uncle Chuck Berry.
5: Gold.
4: Oh, that's very good. I love that. Uncle Chuck Berry. Glenn Weber gave us that one. Well done. Weekend at Barnsley's.
5: Silver Plus.
4: How to Lose a Guy Sebastian in 10 Days.
5: Gold.
4: Crowded Little House on the Prairie.
5: Silver.
4: Wizard of Ozzy Osbourne.
5: Silver Plus.
4: And Iron Maiden in Manhattan.
5: Oh, very clever.
4: Yeah.
5: Gold.
4: Well done, Stephen Zephyrov, for that one. All right, who is off to go and see Robbie Williams live?
5: Hannah, Corn in 60 seconds.
4: Well done, Hannah. You're today's winner. You get the Robbie Williams tickets.
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0: Christian O'Connell Show. Every single show this week, we have $1,000 to give to you every day. All thanks to Yorkshire Tea. 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It's what I drink, and I get through enormous amount of tea. You reckon it's 10 cups a show?
1: Yeah, 10 cups a show?
0: I'm not joking, Pat.
2: It'd be 3 an hour minimum.
0: Yeah, yeah, easily, easily.
1: Wow.
0: I love my tea and I love my Yorkshire tea as well. 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
3: I did it the proper way.
0: Each day this week, we're going to get into a can of worms and ask you what is the proper way to do it. Today we're going into your kitchen. We're opening up the cutlery drawer. As I open up the cutlery drawer, I'm scanning my eyes left to right. What kind of order? What kind of order am I going to see there and structure? Is it the proper way, or are you living in a skip? Are you? Do you live in a skip? Then why is the drawer like this? Why is one of, by the way, one of the forks is always bigger than the other forks, isn't it?
4: Yes, why is that?
0: What is that? And also teaspoons breed. I counted ours yesterday because I knew we were doing this. We've got 27 teaspoons.
1: Oh, my Lord.
0: I only remember buying six. They're breeding at night in there.
2: Well, that's perfect for you and all your
0: actually,
2: tea
0: right.
2: that you drink.
0: Yes. One for each cup of the day. Yes. All right. Now, Chuckle Sisters, have we got a cutlery drawer that I can bring into studio just to help here?
5: Heavy. I ran down to get it, and it is the heaviest cutlery drawer I've ever picked. I'm not that I pick them up that often, but it's bloody heavy.
6: Yes, is the answer.
0: Yeah, yeah. They're on it today. What is the proper way to produce breakfast radio? Not like that. Could I have the cutlery drawer in here?
5: Yeah.
0: Take your time. We've got all the time in the world. We're just running down the clock here. If only we could charge $99 for this. At least it's on it.
2: Ooh,
0: oh,
2: okay.
0: That's actually a very shiny cutlery drawer.
2: I think we are the only office in Australia that has a lot of forks, because normally they're the first to go in an office building, but we have a lot of forks.
0: All right, so Rio, left to right.
2: This is exactly how I do mine. Mm-hmm. Spoons, forks, knives.
1: No. Yep.
2: Is that what you do?
1: In agreement. I'll have soup spoons, and then I'll have dessert spoons. Then I'll have big forks and little forks together. Then I'll have knives, and then...
0: Oh, gosh, no.
1: No. And then to the right of those, I'll have steak knives.
2: How big is your drawer?
0: I have to say, we've got a key,
1: that big.
0: Keyboard of cutlery.
1: No.
2: Your kitchen.
1: And then that little sort of horizontal bit at the top, at the front of the drawer.
0: The extra compartment. That's where sort of like chopsticks and random elastic bands.
1: Potato peeler.
0: That's it.
1: So true. A skewer.
2: The
1: ball
0: it's that random
1: that go in
0: channel,
1: the
0: isn't it?
1: Protein drink.
0: I call it the fourth compartment.
1: Yeah, and teaspoons go in that
2: and
1: long
2: teaspoons,
1: tree.
2: Yeah.
0: We have a tiny little diddy bitty teaspoon section.
1: Right.
0: Yeah. Bottom left.
2: We sadly have to put in our teaspoons with our big spoons.
0: Oh,
2: that's
0: no.
2: Our, I know, savages.
0: It's spoon, spoon anarchy.
1: Oh, they'll get inbred in
0: all
1: there.
0: All right, okay. Let's open up the drawer, guys. Here's what you're going to go and see from left to right. Knife, fork, spoon.
2: What possible reason could you have for that?
0: Knife, fork, spoon, left to right.
2: That makes no sense.
0: No, it makes perfect sense.
2: No, because... For me, the reason I go spoon first is because we're a spoon house. We use more spoons than we do knives and forks.
0: I will, where possible, try and use a spoon and a fork to eat everything.
2: Yes.
0: Sometimes I can even do a steak like that. It takes a while to chop it up.
1: They're
0: like, what are you doing?
2: I think maybe more refined people than us would use more forks and knives, but
0: totally.
2: we know our level.
0: I think you can fit more on a spoon as well as shove it in your pie hole. Yes, that's it.
2: So that's why we have it on the left. But you do eat a lot of steak. Maybe that's why you're going
0: knife, higher. Fork, spoon.
2: But you don't even set the table like that.
0: No.
2: You would set the table fork, knife, and then spoon. So you're getting a knife, you're getting a fork, then you're crossing
0: swapping
2: it over
0: it
2: on your way
0: what
2: to the
0: that
2: table.
0: Is, that's a mental workout.
2: And a physical one.
0: Yes, exactly. So it's all good. Intern Pete, what's it in your drawer?
7: Very simple for me. We go fork, knife, spoon, little spoons. Simple as that. Doesn't matter if there's soup spoons or other different spoons. You've got to keep the spoons together next to each other, because if you go to grab a spoon, that's only just a little one to the right, and you can grab a little one if you need to. So that is very simple. Fork, knife, spoon.
0: And so in your spoon bit of it,
7: yep.
0: You've got teaspoons, soup spoons...
7: No, spoons. No. So normal spoons and soup spoons, and then on the right hand side you've got your teaspoons or and anything miscellaneous like the, in that side of thing. So
1: I just can't. I can't mix up the spoons. It actually does patsy. My head in.
4: Yeah, no, I hate that.
1: It makes a very big difference to having a bowl of soup or a bowl of ice cream as to whether you have a big round spoon or a lovely long one.
4: Totally. Yeah, okay. And do you have, like, we've got, there's two grades of knives. There's, like, these little cheapo ones that are pretty useless with that rounded edge.
2: Yeah, only good for spreading butter.
4: That's it. Yeah. And then you've got your proper Sharpies. Yes. The big hitters.
1: Serious ones.
4: It's a class system, isn't there, of cutlery in there? People round, you're like, don't get those ones out. Get the good stuff.
2: Yeah, we have a set of cutlery that we never use.
4: Yeah, that's
2: and it's a nice one.
4: It's in that proper sort of presentation thing.
1: In the box.
4: Yes. And when you dry it, you try and get it without the streaks. Like it's Downton Abbey. Yes. You look at your reflection in it. Beautifully done. All right, what is the proper way to organise a cutlery drawer? What is your system? Give us a call. Don't forget, the person who makes the best case for their way is going to win $1,000 this morning, all thanks to Yorkshire Tea.
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0: Christian O'Connell Show. You can win $1,000 every single show this week. Thanks to the best tea in the world, Yorkshire Tea. We're celebrating properness today. What is the proper way to sort your cutlery drawer out? I honestly didn't think there'd be this much debate. Mm-hmm. There's about 1,000 different ways to sort it.
1: Yeah.
0: You weren't joking about the fork situation here at Gold. This email went round last week. Subject heading, please return forks, exclamation mark. You know, you get these emails that go around offices, the dull kind of admin. Please return forks. Hi, everyone. Can we please make sure we are returning our forks and cutlery back to the kitchen where you got it from? We just bought new forks. They only arrived Monday. Already we're missing most of them.
2: Oh.
0: In the kitchen, please make sure you are returning your forks. Those are the kind of adults that work here at this radio station. Who is stealing forks?
3: It's a vicious cycle because you're worried about the scarcity of forks, so then more people take forks, which means there are less and less forks for people, take more forks because there are less.
0: And this is why we have nuclear wars.
3: Exactly. Exactly.
0: You've got a missile, I need a missile.
3: Yes. Mutually assured destruction. Yes,
0: it is. Wow. So you think then people are keeping?
3: Oh, there's fork hoarders, absolutely, in our midst right now.
0: Right, people are storing them and hiding them for a cachet.
3: Yes.
0: I reckon the old Chuckle Sisters. Caitlin, have you got cachet forks?
4: No, I would never. I am a sharer. I would always return my fork, spoon, knife, whatever I use.
0: What are you and the Chuckle Sisters? What's the ruling for your cutlery drawer? What have you got? What's yours, Caitlin?
4: Okay, so mine goes soup spoons, normal spoons,
0: Yep. Then
4: forks, normal knives, steak knives, and then up above the steak knives is our teaspoons in a little cute compartment.
0: Yeah, I love that little compartment. What's your favourite piece of cutlery? Mine's a teaspoon.
3: Great question. I wasn't ready for it.
0: I love a teaspoon. Years ago, you used to give someone who just had a baby some sort of special teaspoon.
2: Silver feeding spoon.
0: Yes.
2: Yes, engrave it.
0: Yeah, that's it.
2: Yes.
0: Yeah, my mum still got the one she was given for me. When did that stop being a thing?
2: I don't know, but
0: you don't
2: should
0: give
2: bring it back.
0: New parents the spoon anymore.
2: No, yes.
0: What's the significance? Oh, so it's like a feeding spoon.
2: Yeah, it's like a christening. It's a common sort of christening gift.
0: Right.
2: You know, and you engrave their name. And
0: bring me my feeding spoon. I might go and buy one today. So I can really become even more British this week while I'm doing this thing with Yorkshire Tea. Bring me my feeding spoon, Liz. And Tina, what do you do?
5: So I do butter knife, fork.
0: How many butter knives have you got?
5: Yeah, well. I've got a
0: That's
5: few.
0: That's the Greeks.
3: The Greeks, boy.
0: Constantly slavering stuff, aren't they?
5: So I have four. Only four knives.
3: You live with only four knives?
1: Oh, dear.
0: What does she need more than four? She's not running a restaurant.
2: What if she has guests over, though, for dinner? What do they do, Tina?
0: Bring your own knives. BYO. Bring your own knife and spoon. And a path. These bring cutlery and plates. By the way, if you ever bring food to somebody's house, don't you get paranoid, but you'll never get that nice plate back.
2: Oh, yes. I know, yeah.
0: Can I just... don't worry, you can pop around another day. No, it's all right. No. I don't mind washing it myself. You know, you get really tense as you're leaving, like, we'll never see this nice plate. It's the good one as well. We've only got one because the other one
2: back
0: broke.
2: Back in the day, my mum had labels with her name on them that she'd put, like, she had specially made up to put on the bottom of plates when the ladies took a plate to a function. Had Beverly Jones on the bottom of it, so it never got misplaced.
0: That's like the, you know, when your parents used to label your clothes at school. You used to dread them. Please don't do that. Oh, your mummy's put a label in your shirt. No, she bloody has to stop saying that. Take my mum's name out of your mouth. All right, let's go to Beck Wright.
5: What?
0: Excuse me. Okay, scene. All right, Beck, good morning, Beck. What's the proper way to sort your cutlery drawer out?
6: Good morning. The proper way and the only way is you've got your small teaspoons on the left, then you've got your spoons, then your forks, then your knives, then your chopsticks and scissors to the right, and I won't have it any other way.
0: I'm glad that we all agree with that random drawer is chopsticks, which I don't think ever get used. They just look good in there, don't they? You just got them from a takeaway. And that's scissors go there, don't they? And that random drawer of crap.
3: Yeah, we've got
0: some batteries sometimes I have in there. Those the little round ones as well, like kitchen scales and the meat thermometer.
3: You never know when you're going to need it.
0: You never know when you're going to need it. Beck, thank you very much. You called us. Go to Ryan now. Good morning, Ryan.
7: Good morning, Christian team.
0: Morning, Ryan. What's the proper way to sort your cutlery drawer?
1: So I had the privilege of attending private school when I went to school, and I was taught the correct and only way.
0: Please. educate the country and us.
1: Seafood on the left.
0: Fancy Ryan's on the line right now. Him from Debrett's, the correct guide to etiquette.
1: Teaspoons on the left. Spoons, forks, knives, sharp knives. And below that, you're miscellaneous.
2: Yes. You're speaking my language.
0: Beautiful language there of miscellaneous as well, Ryan. Your mum and dad's money has been well spent. Hey, this knowledge was going to come in helpful one day, and today is that day, Ryan. Fancy Rye, thanks for giving us a call. Let's go to Kim now.
7: Good morning, Christian.
0: Did you just click your fingers?
3: That wasn't me.
0: I heard you.
3: Sorry.
0: Steering, clicking his fingers at the callers. Time. I like it. Kim, welcome to the show.
7: Good morning, Christian and crew. I love your show, first of all. Now,
0: thanks,
7: explain to me, when you talk about cutlery, how do you say it? You say knives, forks. Don't you?
0: Mm-hmm.
7: So my thing is, when you place it in the drawer, why would you go forks, knives, and spoons?
0: I feel seen right now.
7: Then spoons.
0: Yep.
7: And then you have your teaspoons down the bottom. It just can't be any other way.
0: Yes.
3: That has rocked me.
0: Yes.
3: That is a great point, Kim.
0: So I just want to check this, Kim.
7: Knives and forks.
0: Yes. So I go knife, fork, spoons.
7: Yes.
0: Oh, I feel so seen right now.
3: Yeah, no, that is a great argument.
0: Yes.
3: You do say knife and fork. You don't say forks.
0: There you go. Can
3: knives.
0: You go and get, yes, can you go and get the cutlery? And you'd say knife and fork.
3: Yeah.
7: Correct. So why would you place it any other order?
0: You're right, because people want to live in a world of chaos.
7: Of just, exactly, and it just
0: these people shouldn't be allowed to vote, either.
7: Come on.
0: That ain't proper. Kim, I'm going to give you $1,000.
7: Hey. Yes, you rock.
0: Kim, you are today's winner. I love the justification, the theory. Enjoy spending your money. All thanks to Yorkshire Teen. Another chance to win tomorrow. We'll get into another can of worms with the proper way to celebrate properness with Yorkshire Tea. Another $1,000 up for grabs. Well done, Kim.
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0: Christian O'Connell's show. Christian, this conversation about how to organise your cutlery drawer is triggering. I call our cutlery drawer the anxiety box because no one in my family knows how to do it. I hope you've helped today. Christian, at my grandmother's funeral, someone said in the eulogy that she had Tupperware cups that you weren't allowed to take outside and had her name on them. That is so funny. Stall the cutlery debate rages on. But right now, I want to talk about surprises. Producer Caitlin, I actually managed to pull off a brilliant surprise at the weekend.
1: Yes. So my wife, it's her birthday very, very soon. And when we got together 10 years ago, we talked about having birthday gifts of a lifetime. I got mine when I was 30, which was a Louis Vuitton bag. I was very, very lucky. And it's just a gift that you would never get, you would never assume you would get in your whole lifetime. And so we always promised to do that. This one has taken me 10 years.
0: So relatable, isn't it, at Louis Vuitton? You know, perhaps you must have five.
1: We've been together for a very long time, so we know.
0: Like, and also, no kids.
1: Also,
0: I mean,
1: no kids.
0: I'm probably wearing Louis Vuitton shoes now. I got those two kids.
1: We're both 34. We're both, you know, professionals. So
0: the gay dollar is worth more than it's worth way more than a straight pound.
1: So this gift has taken me 10 years to get. And on Saturday, I revealed to my wife that I am taking her on a trip to Japan for 2 weeks, fully organised. Nothing for
2: amazing.
1: Her to worry about.
2: I love it.
0: Oh, yep. Such a beautiful gift.
1: Yeah.
0: Because actually, best things in life are experiences.
2: Yes.
0: It isn't things.
1: Yes, except mine was a Louis Vuitton bag. But yes, no, she's teaching me that.
0: I was talking to the listeners who are a little bit more aspirational. Tell me you're a bogan without telling me you're a bogan. Let's do it this week. You'd have a replica Louis Vuitton, wouldn't you?
2: Yeah.
0: Yeah.
2: Louis Vuitton. As we call it in our house.
0: But what a great gift.
1: It was a great gift.
0: Oh, my. You guys are having an amazing time.
1: It'll be incredible. I'm so excited.
0: And it's all organised.
1: It's all organised.
0: How do you pay for it? Because these days, you know, we have joint, you know, accounts and stuff like that. And now the app, you see where my money's going out. You know,
1: genuinely,
0: booking the flights.
1: I thought she was going to pick it up because I had booked it on the credit card because the flights were expensive.
0: She also works for the police as well.
1: She does. She does. So she should have figured it out.
0: Yeah.
1: But what she said,
0: if anything happens to me, don't get her investigating.
1: She just said, I don't ever look at that stuff. I'm not worried about that. You know, I'm sure you'll pay. Anyway, so luckily enough, didn't get that. But on Friday night, my mother, who knows about this surprise and knew that I was telling her this weekend.
0: You don't tell mothers.
1: Sent a text to our family group and said, when do you guys go to Japan?
0: Oh no. What a mum. Yeah, thanks, mum.
1: My blood ran cold. Like, I have never been in such fear. And I was sitting next to Zem on the couch. And she was like, what? What's she talking about? And I was like, oh, I don't know. She's a cooker. And then
0: nice.
1: My brother.
0: That's nice, isn't it?
1: My brother swooped in at the last minute and said, oh, we are going until December.
3: Oh,
4: well done, Ryan.
0: Saved. Oh, that is very good.
1: So he saved it, but it's taken me 10 years to organise, like not to organise this, but to get up to this.
0: You're a slow planner, aren't you?
1: I've been planning for four months.
0: 2018, flights booked. Oh, well, same time next year, I'll sort the transfers.
2: But you went to so much trouble, Caitlin.
1: So much trouble. 4 months in the making, hiding really? Everything, hiding money, hiding
2: money.
1: Everything I made
2: your
1: in an itinerary.
2: Yes.
0: Sell the handbag. Get your own geisha.
1: 24 hours before I told her, my mother nearly spoiled the whole thing.
0: Yeah. A couple of rosés on a Friday night, can imagine it.
1: Genuinely, she was absolutely having a few wines.
0: All right, so I want to hear about stories of it takes a lot of effort to pull off a surprise. Because at any moment, I bet we hear about surprises who got rumbled. I bet it's in the last 24 hours.
3: Yes, yeah.
0: Someone says something, a text or an accident, you didn't know it was a surprise, or you haven't seen someone in a while. It must be so hard to pull off surprise. So we want to hear about your stories of surprises done well and surprises gone bad. What happened to you at the weekend?
3: Oh, mine was a few years ago, actually. It was the first time Will, my partner, is our first year, and he organized a surprise dinner for me for my birthday. Very, very sweet. It was just coming out of COVID, so you can only have about 12 people. In the time, in the last 24 hours, so I had a few of my friends come down with COVID, a few of them got stuck in Canberra, and some of them were running late. and we were on our way to dinner that I thought was just me and Will. And I could tell immediately something was up because there's a lot of checking the phone. He suddenly looked very nervous. I walk into the restaurant and the scene that greets me there for my big surprise party is Caitlin, our very own Caitlin, on her phone with her back turned.
0: Oh, no.
3: And I walk in, I see Will's face drop.
0: It's not the big dun, dun, dun.
3: And Caitlin goes, oh, a surprise. I just saw you 2 hours ago. What's the surprise? And there's like 8 empty seats and none of them could show. So it was just
2: climax.
3: It was just me, Will, Caitlin, and one other friend.
0: Oh, no, one rando.
3: One
0: rando. Oh, and you merge in the streams. Yeah. You got a workmate, an old mate.
3: It was the saddest surprise party, I think, in human history. It was.
0: Right. I know. Well, this is where to see what we get. Okay, give us a call. Your stories about surprises, done well and done badly.
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11: Good afternoon to you, Amanda. How are you?
2: Can I try something with you right off the bat today?
11: Oh, okay. This is fun.
2: I wanted to try it. Do you want to see if your third eye is open, Brendan? Because you're a spiritually aware, open to all kinds of woo-woo kind of guy.
11: I don't want to storm out. I don't want you to storm out.
2: No, there's no storm outs. I've seen this thing where you take a bobby pin. Mm-hmm. I've taken the liberty of putting one on the desk in front of you.
11: Where?
2: I'd cleaned my ears out with it earlier. It's just where? Have a look in front of you on the desk. It's a bobby pin.
11: Oh, yeah. There's one here.
2: So the trick is, and don't do it yet because I haven't tried it either. I've seen it everywhere. You put it in the middle of your forehead because if your third eye is open, there'll be some magnetic kind of force there. This is the first time I saw it on socials.
12: Please tell me I'm not the only person that didn't know about this. Apparently, the center of your forehead is magnetic because of your third eye or whatever. When I first did it, I felt it like snap into place, like a magnet would.
11: Why do all those women talk like that?
2: That's beside the point, Brendan.
11: It's just so irritating.
2: Oh, okay.
11: A good mic technique. Come on.
2: That's why people like social media, because you don't have to worry about your Max Rowley. Hello.
11: well, let's see. Era of that works.
2: Well, let's see if your third eye is open. Okay. Take your bobby pin, and you're supposed to put it in the middle of your forehead, and it would supposed to feel like a slight click, a coming home, and see if it stays there.
11: Oh.
13: Mine's staying. Is yours staying?
11: Is it?
13: Yeah.
11: I've got so much Botox in my forehead, I can't feel
13: but
11: it.
13: But now try it on the other side, on the side off. Of your head, because apparently it won't stick there.
11: On the side of your
13: not
11: head?
13: Not on that, like there.
11: Oh, yeah.
13: Is mine sticking there too?
11: No, yours is.
13: My third eye is open so incredibly wide. Now you've closed your third eye right up.
11: Yeah, maybe it works.
13: Mine's sticking on all sides. Ryan, I only had two bobby pins. Brendan,
11: yeah,
13: you
11: use
13: let
11: mine.
13: Ryan have a go.
3: I don't want to use your bobby pin.
13: Oh, come on.
3: Pin on your head.
13: Come on, Ryan.
11: It's okay to share bobby pins, mate.
13: Put it right in the middle of your forehead and see if it stays there. Press it. Don't have to lean. See, yeah, yours is too.
3: Oh, wow.
11: Ryan's got very Cro-Magnon features, hasn't he?
13: Well, and the knuckles on the ground are a giveaway.
11: Bobby's profile.
13: It's fallen off both of you, and mine is still staying on because I am more spiritually aware.
11: Maybe you should talk like AMS our woman.
13: Hey, did anyone see this before? How come no one told me I could put this on my forehead and my third eye is open? Now do I have to buy eyeshadow for my third eye?
11: I know another
13: eye. I bet I get a lot of advertising.
11: I know that there's another eye that's open.
13: Well, I'm looking at yours, you cynic. Well, anyway, if you'd like to try that, try it and let us know how you get
11: on. Sure,
13: if
11: you have nothing else to do.
13: Do people still have bobby pins at home?
11: I've never seen anyone use a bobby pin. Does anyone use
13: ever?
11: One? Yeah, I've seen them use them in the olden days.
13: Well, maybe to pick a lock. Pick your ears.
11: Yep. Action-packed show today. Emma Gillespie with the Swans unfolding drama. There's a press conference coming up this hour, and Em will be reporting to us with the developments there.
13: And we want to know what you think of the latest ticket offerings. Harry Styles did this, and now Bruno Mars is doing it, where you pay a fraction of the price for the concert, but all you do is hear things. You don't see anything. You're way behind the big stage and you don't see anything but you hear it.
11: Right.
13: Would you choose that?
11: Okay, that sounds like a pub test to me. And we can't do anything until we do the Fast Five. Would you like to play?
13: If you've got a bobby pin, grab one in the meantime.
11: Should be good if we played Third Eye Blind right now, wouldn't you think? Good.
13: Stop talking.
11: Jonesy and Amanda driving you home with Jam Nation.
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0: Oh, God. Baby, you light up my world like nobody else.
1: Wow.
2: Matthew.
3: You could almost join One Direction.
0: Oh, thanks.
3: Well, they're down a member. Like, you know, poor old Len passed away.
1: Don't look at me to try and fix this for you.
3: No, I'm just stating fact. I'm not saying anything else.
1: Question number three. What does it mean to get an eagle in golf?
0: A what, sorry?
1: An eagle. If you score an eagle, what does that mean?
0: Oh, God. Oh. Is that like two attempts at hitting the ball?
1: Two attempts at hitting the ball. I don't even know what that means.
3: I'm not too sure. I don't play around.
1: Well, that's not what we have written here. Not that you play around. I mean, that answer isn't what we have here.
3: Do you know the answer to that? What does it mean to get an eagle in golf? Jonesy and Amanda driving you home with Jam Nation.
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9: G'day, Scotty. 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

like Joshua in the stable room.

friends. 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But I got good news for you.

0: can't stop the spirits when they need you. 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
1: Hello there, it's Jonesy Demander driving you home this Tuesday afternoon. It's Tuesday, the 18th of August, on any other Tuesday.
2: In that the world is flat. I don't know, hey.
1: This would be unusual.
3: Well, it's Tin Hat Tuesday.
1: It's Tin Hat Tuesday. We've already had Rob on. See, the phones have been a little bit quiet on Tin Hat Tuesday today. Someone was saying that big conspiracies got the people. That we're stopping
3: big
1: the people.
3: Big conspiracy.
1: The people aren't getting through.
3: Rob talks about fallen angels and then has no more details. I don't quite understand. There's lots of stuff about people's entities going through generations. He said the same with Elvis. He said the same with the Queen. But when you say, what are the details? He said, it's documented. Like, we're supposed to accept that.
1: What I got from Rob, 750 million souls. And the rest are all, where do we fit in that?
3: But who are the fallen angels? But this is a big theme with conspiracy theorists. What about this one? One woman who was very upset to find out that someone that she really admired was some kind of fallen angel involved with somebody else. Have a listen.
4: Brendan Fraser was my first ever crush, and I have been in love with him for a very long time. So to find out that he could be the same entity as actor Rodney Dangerfield is somewhat of a blow, shall we say.
1: And
3: that's the thing. When you say, what does it mean? That they're the same person through time. So, but weirdly.
1: But Brendan Fraser hasn't died.
3: No.
1: And Rodney Dangerfield died before. Brendan Fraser was alive when Rodney Dangerfield died.
3: That's by the by. But also, I don't know why it has to be, but if you're inhabiting the same kind of entity, they look at, well, he's got the same scar on his lip. He's got the same point on his skin where he may have had the mole removed that Rodney Dangerfield had. He's got similar eyes, big googly eyes with the bags underneath.
1: He does have the googly eyes.
3: Therefore, is a continuation of the fallen angel entity.
1: Makes sense.
3: Makes perfect sense, Brendan.
1: And I love his movies. It was great. The Whale was great. Did you see that?
3: The Whale was great. He was great in The Mummy, the series The Mummy.
1: I like Blast from the Past. Do you remember that?
3: No.
1: Christopher Walken, Brendan Fraser, and
3: Rodney Dangerfield.
1: No, not Rodney Dangerfield. Well, Rodney Dangerfield was great in Caddyshack. Come on.
3: No.
1: Oh, I worshipped as a kid
3: I can almost smell your shoes from here.
1: And Rodney Dangerfield.
5: Hey, Doc, could you scare up another round for our table over here and tell the cook this is low-grade dog food, all right? I tell you, this steak still has marks where the jockey was hitting it. Oh, somebody step on a duck.
1: It just works.
3: Ryan and I have watched you for the last half hour watching a whole lot of Rodney Dangerfield and picking those smallest little snippets. You're such a teenager. Do you want some Clearasil, Brendan?
1: Why we can't be friends. If you don't like Rodney Dangerfield,
3: well, I'm a
1: you
3: girl.
1: might as well just walk out that door.
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1: Coming up, the pub test. 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We'll flesh out a bit more.
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1: Instagram, we had success yesterday with $1,000. 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It's Jonesy Demander driving you home.
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1: Teams success yesterday with Instagram. How good was that? Kelly of Sunshine. She won the $1,000.
3: Question 10. What's Australia's national gemstone?
14: Opal?
3: Yes, it's the opal! Oh, Kelly, you made us wait.
1: You had, look at that, you had 17 seconds to go, Kelly.
3: Oh, Kelly.
1: You could have run next door and asked your neighbour.
14: Oh, my God, I can't believe it.
1: I put on the tempting pants and as I thought they're pretty irresistible, but Kelly wasn't tempted, decided not to go with the bonus question. If just you don't know what happens.
3: Well, what happens is then we give you 6 seconds to answer a bonus question, but it's a double or nothing.
1: Yeah. I thought she would have got it. I thought she would have got
3: we
1: it.
3: We quizzed her anyway, even though she'd chosen to take the 1,000 and go. Here's what happened.
14: I'm going to take the 1,000.
1: The tempting pants are off the table.
3: Well, you've had six seconds to answer this question. Excluding jokers, how many cards are in a standard deck?
14: 48.
3: Oh, it's 52, so I'm glad that you did not take that risk.
1: Oh, my goodness.
14: You know what? I talked myself out of that. 52 went to my head straight away. And
1: yep.
14: I thought the jokers were included in that, so I'm really glad I did not take
3: that. Interesting, when you play pick up 52, where are the jokers?
1: I'm not really familiar with card games. Jim, am I right?
15: Yeah, you take the jokers out, I think, of the deck. Yeah.
1: Right, when you think.
15: Yeah.
3: But when you're playing pick up 52 and just throwing them on the ground, you can take them out.
15: Yeah, you do. If you're playing pick up 52, I take them out.
3: But it's not playing pick up. It's not an actual game, is it?
1: No, pick up 52 is just a joke, Ryan. You know that.
15: Oh, right.
1: Ryan goes into the casino. I'm going to play pick up 52. You don't. Someone says to him, play pick up 52. You don't say, I'll take the jokers.
3: I'm ready to play.
1: And then they throw the cards on the ground.
15: Yeah, I may have been just talking out of my butt.
3: Yeah. Well, you got caught out big time. Coming up next, modern day heroes. As they say, not all heroes wear capes. I've come across a guy that helps you cut through the most irritating stuff on Insta, and I'll tell you how.
1: It's Jonesy and Amanda driving you home.
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0: 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Extra cash.
1: I need money. Jonesy and Amanda's.
2: Ship, ship, indeed. 10 questions, 60 seconds on the clock. You can pass if you don't know an answer. We'll come back to that question if time permits. Get all the questions right, you win $1,000. Kelly of Sunshine did that yesterday.
3: And she chose to go with $1,000. We offered her the chance to play Double or Nothing for $2,000 by answering a bonus question. She chose no, and we asked her the question anyway. She didn't know it, so she made a very good decision.
2: I pulled out the tempting pants out of the linen press.
3: She made the right decision for her that day.
2: Claire is in Fern Tree Gully.
3: Hello, Claire.
4: Hi.
3: Hello.
2: What's going on in the world of Claire?
4: I'm just on my way home from dropping my daughter off at work.
2: Oh, right. She's working nights.
4: Just the afternoon.
2: Oh, just the afternoon. Afternoon. I did afternoon shift. You know, you start. What time do you finish?
3: Well, we're 1 o'clock now.
2: I know, but 1 o'clock in the morning. Does she finish at one in the morning?
4: Oh no, she's got school tomorrow.
2: Oh, right.
3: She's hardly down a mine.
2: What? And maybe Claire's dropping her down the local mine.
3: All right, Claire, let's see that you've casually dropped your daughter off. Let's see if you can just casually win maybe $2,000 on the way home. We have 10 questions. Would be great. 10 questions, 60 seconds. Say pass if you're not sure because we might have time to come back, okay?
4: Okay.
3: Claire, good luck because here we go. Here's question number one. What do you use to write on a blackboard?
4: Chalk.
3: Question two. How many inches are in a foot?
4: Oh, 30.
3: Oh, that's Claire. Centimetres, I think. It's 12 inches. Actually, how many centimetres? I wouldn't have known the centimetres. Is it? Yeah, you went centimetres.
2: Oh, so you went 30 centimetres. No, it is 30 centimetres.
3: Yeah.
2: So you wouldn't be any good at Subway, Claire. You'd be just confused.
3: Claire. Thank you for playing, Claire.
2: It'll be back again tomorrow. Thank you, Claire. If you would like to register to play, jonesyandamanda.com.au.
3: And coming up next, the pub test. Your thoughts. 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

0: Hello there, it's Jonesy Demander driving you home Tuesday. It's been a hell of a week. Let's get on down to the Jonesy Demander Arms for...
1: The pub test.
2: Pub test.
1: Does it pass the pub test?
3: If something sounds unlikely, then it should fail the pub test.
2: Yeah, the pub test.
4: Doesn't pass the sniff test.
5: Stop it. It's not helpful.
0: Interesting.
6: Talking about audio-only tickets, Bruno Mars is doing this, Harry Styles has done this, a number of performers are doing this. This is where you can't see the stage. And so there's, I don't know whether these areas are normally available for seating, but at the Harry Styles one, it was completely back of stage without any screen, without any access to him.
0: You can't get a screen. They couldn't just put one screen
6: up. Maybe they chose not to, but those tickets weren't as expensive as some of these other ones. Here's what Bruno Mars is offering.
7: As if the music industry and concerts weren't already in shambles, now we have artists like Bruno Mars, of all people, selling, get this, audio-only tickets. You heard that right, folks. From the middle school writing brain who brought you thought-provoking classics like The Takes Me to Paradise, wants you to spend $80 plus taxes and fees, of course, to even have the chance to breathe in the same zip code as him.
0: Yeah, good on you, champ.
6: He's making a valuable point. Why are you shutting him down?
0: I think it's you got to make money while it's out there. And if someone wants to go and see a show, you could pretend it's a roadie experience. You could be behind, backstage, scooch down, moving stuff around.
6: Yeah, but then you'd be being paid if you're the roadie. You're not paying.
0: No, some people paid. But like, remember Kiss? Gene Simmons had the deal to be a roadie for Kiss and was going to cost you 10 grand?
6: Please, he had to carry his tongue around. So, audio-only tickets. What do you think? Does it pass the pub test?
8: You had me until the $80-plus tax prices. That is actually ridiculous. But if it was cheaper, it would be an okay idea.
9: I think it might, because I was one of those silly people that paid all kinds of money for VIP tickets to Taylor Swift, and then I couldn't even see her or the stage. So, yeah, I would have paid for audio only.
10: I think it's terrible. But personally, I think just redesign the stage, like what Taylor Swift does. She stands in the middle and everyone gets a really good view. Plus, I don't think $75 is cheap.
11: I honestly believe if they don't sell the tickets, you know, the ones that, you know, where you can only hear the show and you can't see the show, then, I mean, that's their bad luck, you know. But I personally wouldn't pay for something to... I'd rather just sit at home and listen to the record.
12: I have to say it depends on the price of those tickets, but based on what they said just before, like $80 or something, I would say no.
13: What they should do, if they're going to do that, is they should make the seats swivel, put a button in front so they can pretend they're a judge on The Voice. When they turn around, they don't get to see them anyway. But
6: just pretend you say no to everyone and never turn around.
0: David Lee Roth, no.
14: Righto, you two. That's enough.
6: Well, we've got TikTok Tucker tomorrow. So we are back. We'll all those bits and pieces and more. Obviously more.
0: Well, Instagram, that'll be here. And working on just, I know it's only Tuesday, but I'm excited about Friday Feels already.
6: You're feeling it already.
0: I've just reached out to an old friend of mine and I feel that.
6: Oh, this isn't your garage band.
0: No, it's not bad, Element. The wheels are in motion.
6: All right, well, we'll see what comes up. I don't say too much. All right, and if you'd like to hear any more of this show, jonesyandamanda.com.au.
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4: Making our way towards a top of 27. Should be mostly fine. Slight chance of a shower near the coast. They're saying overnight low of 15. Expect top of 27. Mostly fine and sunny tomorrow. Same again on favourite day. Friday looking good across the weekend at this stage anyway. Humidity 71%. And on Sturt Street, we've got 18 degrees.
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4: Morning, here we go again. After 6:30, I'll be giving you the chance to take the family over to Magnetic Island to be part of the SeaLink Maggie Island Race Week, which actually kicks off next week. How quick it comes around. Also, around about 8:15 this morning, you could pick up $500 if you jag the Joker. And we want you to tell us what your dream is so you could be living it. I will granting, you could say, another dream this Friday. It's the last one. It's been running for 3 weeks already. Power 100 is living the dream. But to live the dream, we got to know the dream. And you can tell us that at power100.com.au. Well, next, we'll take a look at the front page of the Townsville Bully. It's a classic mix today of hard news and feel-good North Queensland. A major alleged confession in a long-running murder investigation dominates the front page. And as I said, we'll talk more about that next as we get your Wednesday underway with Red Hot Chili Peppers. This is Danny California on Power

Hey, Wildy, if what you're about to say isn't as great as the song you're about to play, shut up and play the song. Oh, looks like another song, eh? Waking Up with Wildy on Power 100.

0: Waking up with Wildy on this Wednesday morning here at Power 100. It is the 19th of August 2026, and we take a look at the front page of today's Townsville Bully. In a major development in a long-running murder case, with the front page carrying the banner Shock Confession, the Bully reports that a son-in-law has allegedly admitted involvement in a violent murder, a case that has attracted significant attention over several years. That's the main story, and likely to generate plenty of chat around the city today. On a much brighter note, the front page image is a picture of a whale tail. Celebrate one of North Queensland's natural spectacles, with whales spotted in Cleveland Bay. The bulletin features photos and a story about locals witnessing, myself included, the annual migration, reminding us we're right in the middle of whale season and offering a spectacular sight just off our coastline. Other stories making the page, one include rates battle, ongoing debate and pressure surrounding council rates and the impact on residents. Also, rural champs, a celebration of local rural achievements, highlighting North Queensland success stories and champions from regional communities. And Roach returns. Sporting fans will be pleased to see coverage of a key player's return making headlines in today's sports section. So there it is. That's a quick wrap of today's front page of the Townsville Bully. Now, do you need a wake-up call? If you do, the next song I'm about to play for you is going to do exactly that on Power 100.
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0: Green Day, Holiday, Power 100, you're waking up with Wildy. Don't want to scare you, but we're now just 128 sleeps away from Christmas, which, well, means there's officially more tinsel than time left in this year. Now, yesterday I caught up with our member for Townsville for a chat, Adam Bailey, all about breach, bail, go to jail. First, it was adult crime, adult time. Rico, you got something to say about that, but first things first, how are you, mate?
1: Good morning, buddy. Just ringing to say good day, and just remember that words that rhyme don't fix crime.
0: Exactly, mate.
1: I don't know about all these breach bail and whatever. It just should have been always. But anyway, I'll sort it out.
0: I reckon three strikes, you're out. Coming up before 7 o'clock this morning, some Panic at the Disco. I chime in with haven't you people ever heard The Clash. Of. Should I stay or should I go? Nah, go. Matchbox 20. And we'll head into the newsroom. Get you up to date next on Power 100.
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5: Good morning, Louise Nielsen here with you. 4,500 new homes will be fast-tracked in North Queensland. The $95 million investment comes from the state government's Residential Activation Fund. Deputy Premier Jared Blay says you can't build homes without the roads, water and sewage infrastructure to support them.
7: There are four projects. The first two projects are joined and it is to be delivered by Townsville City Council and Urbex, and that is for more than $80 million for Upper Ross Trunk Water and Sewerage Infrastructure Package. That will unlock 3,500 blocks of land or 3,500 new homes for Queenslanders in that area.
5: Almost $9 million will be invested in the duplication of the Mount Margaret Reservoir System, and $6 million will help deliver critical infrastructure to unlock nearly 700 homes at Mount Low to support growth on the northern beaches. Meantime, the state government has released a regional plan for North Queensland, which sets out the 20-year vision for the region. To meet the growing population, Townsville will need an estimated 26,700 new homes by 2046. It also includes the draft North Queensland Infrastructure Plan, linking land use and infrastructure planning in one place to support planning for transport, water, energy, digital connectivity and social and community infrastructure. Locals are invited to have their say on the future of their region by heading to planning.qld.gov.au. And a lithium-ion battery is behind a rubbish truck blaze in Townsville, sparking calls for the community to take battery disposal more seriously. The blaze started in the truck on Walker Street yesterday morning, forcing the driver to dump the rubbish on the road. Mayor Nick DiMeo explains how to dispose of batteries correctly.
16: If you're finding batteries around the house that are either spent or need to be put into a waste facility, there's a couple of places you can drop them. You can either drop them in a Coles, a Woolworths, a Bunnings or even a Big W for those smaller batteries. But for your bigger embedded batteries, taking them out to the Harvey's Range dump or tip is the best place for them so they can be recycled properly.
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17: Hi, I'm Harrison Preve. The Sydney Swans board has met overnight to discuss the sanctions for the players allegedly involved in the incident at the team's Melbourne hotel. Victoria's Sexual Crime Squad is leading the investigation. The Swans say the players have seriously breached the club standards and the penalties will be separate from the police investigation. Labor's controversial changes to the NDIS have passed the Senate overnight with support from the coalition. 63 amendments were tabled in a bid to crack down on fraud and to make the scheme more sustainable. The Greens fear that hundreds of thousands could lose support, while disability advocates argue the reforms have been rushed. Meta is on trial in California over claims it deliberately designed its social media platforms to be addictive to young people. More than half of the states in the US have joined together in the unprecedented lawsuit. And briefly, new research linking cannabis use to an earlier onset of psychosis. On average, around 2.5 years earlier compared to non-users.
4: Fresh fade? 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
17: Yeah, the AFL Tribunal has upheld Jacob Van Rooyen's three-match striking ban, meaning the D's forward will be sidelined for Melbourne's first two finals. In the NRL, the wait could be over for South. Latrell Mitchell's named as a reserve for the weekend's clash against the Warriors. Former Aussie batsman Mark Waugh believes Jake Weatherald's test career is over after the 30-year-old was dropped for Saturday's second test against Bangladesh in Mackay. Matt Renshaw has been added to the team. And the Kookaburras have clinched a 1-0 win over Spain at the Hockey World Cup.
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0: Looking all good Friday night for another free Riverway movie night put on by the Townsville City Council. They are screaming Sing this week, kicking off 6:30 on our way to top 27 today. Should be mostly fine. There is a slight chance of a shower near the coast, most likely later in the morning or early afternoon, they're saying. Overnight low of 15 degrees, expected top 27, mostly fine and sunny tomorrow. Same again on Friday. Humidity sitting on 71%, and at Riverway Stadium, we have 18 degrees.
4: Townsville and North Queensland doesn't hit snooze, and neither do we. From the shed to the side, from the highway to the workshop, this is the soundtrack to getting it done. Loud guitars, no fluff, and Wildy right here with you. 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
0: Happy Wednesday. Well, just west of Townsville sits a true Queensland pub icon, and they've got an awesome event coming up on the 12th of September. We're going to catch up with the publican of that hotel to chat all about it next. This is Spider Bait on Power 100. Sunshine.

0: About 6:45 this morning, I'll have another family pass to be part of the Centrelink Magnetic Island Race Week. You are waking up with Wildy on Power 100. Well, let's head out a little bit west where a lot of people have been heading recently to the newly revamped and reopened Mingala Hotel. Joining me early on a Wednesday morning is Publican Kelsey once again. How are you?
1: Very good, thank you.
0: Now, I spoke to you a little while ago when you first opened the doors and everything was all ready in anticipation. You were getting a lot of traction on Facebook and people talking about you. How's it been since?
1: Oh, it's been incredible, hey. Every day it's been, yeah, the amount of people that have been out here and the support and that everyone's shown has just been unreal.
0: Now, I know you had a few weeks ago the official grand opening. That was a huge night for you.
1: Yep, yeah, it was good. It was a very good night.
0: And a couple of weeks ago, the drive to Mingala Day, I saw all the cars and bikes turned up for that. So another big one.
1: Yeah, and just the amount of people and that, the amount of cars and that, everyone was out here and just everyone having a look. It was incredible.
0: Is it hard to cater for at the moment because of the numbers and, you know, you're not exactly sure if you're going to have a massive weekend, or is that hard to cater for?
1: Nah, not at the moment, eh? I'm pretty lucky with the staff that we got and we just make it work, hey.
0: I was looking on Facebook the other night and up popped, you've got a great event coming up on the 12th of September, which is a Saturday. You've got the Mingala Camp Oven Night. Tell me a little bit about that, Kelsey.
1: Yeah, so the plan is get a few people out here, sit around a fire and that, eh, and get a good old, camp oven roast, so a bit of roast pork, roast beef, veggies, and then finish it off with some dessert, hey.
0: So how many people are you looking for that night?
1: Yeah, about 50 to 60, something like that.
0: Awesome. Well, I'm going to gather up a few friends and the wife and chuck her in the van. I think we'll come down and join that night and then camp for the night as well.
1: That sounds good. Thank you so much.
0: Now, if people want to get along to that, like you said, you're only doing about 50, what's the easiest way to book?
1: So either message us on Facebook. And to secure a spot, obviously, yeah, you just pay to secure a spot. We'll send all the details and that through when you message us an interest, and yeah.
0: So any other big plans coming up soon for the Mingala Hotel?
1: Oh, it's in the making, eh? Keep an eye on Facebook and we'll, we're working on a few things.
0: You're not going to have, like, AC/DC play out the back or anything like that?
1: Oh, I don't know. You'd never say never, eh? But not at this stage.
0: Well, Kelsey, you've been killing it, and it's great to see a local business resurrected and doing so well. Good job.
1: Thank you so much.
0: Should be a really fun night. I'm looking forward to it. We'll be back with a band that will be standing on a huge stage in Queensland Country Bank Stadium later this year. Then next.
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Wildy gets mistaken for Colonel Sanders every time he walks into KFC. 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

0: Thinking of getting away, maybe you just want to go to Mingala for their camp oven dinner weekend. Do it in style. It is Power 100. Yes, Jawa off-road campers. Go and talk to Maddie and the crew, 337 Wilcox Street. They've got their lowdown 17 built tough for real Aussie adventure. Well, around about 7:15 this morning, another edition of Wildy's Sweet Rides. I do these every week. I catch up with owners of classic cars or unique vehicles or whatever. And this morning is something totally different. I was actually out a couple of weeks ago filming a sweet ride when I happened to turn around and discover two sweet rides that I thought, yep, I've got to let people know about these. Absolutely awesome. Like I said, around about 7:15 this morning, we'll do that one. Next, though, we're going to catch up with Louise Nielsen, who's in for Beth, who's got the week off. She's got all the latest local news and sport headlines for us next on Power 100.
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2: Friday night's looking good for the North Shore markets. They're on between 5 and 8:30pm at Market Square in Burdell, which is right next to the North Shore Tavern. If you've never been there before, on our way to a top 27 today, should be mostly fine. There is a slight chance of a shower near the coast later this morning and in the afternoon. Overnight low of 15, expected top 27, mostly fine and sunny tomorrow. Same again on Friday. Humidity's currently sitting on 74%, and in North Shore, we're just under 18 degrees.
1: Before the crane swings, before the convoy rolls, before the heat really bites, we fire up first. Better music and more of it. And Wildy waking up Townsville and North Queensland. 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
2: Morning. How long since you've been with the family over to Maggie Island? If you said too long, we could change that next because I have a family pass, all thanks to our friends at SeaLink. This is the guys that played the Warehouse last Friday night. Sold out show, The Living End, Power 100.

Before the first spark flies, before the first order's call, we're already loud. And your old mate is behind the mic. This is Wildy on Power 100.

0: So hard to believe this event has now been going something like 19 years. It is Power 100. You're waking up with Wildy. I'm talking about the SeaLink Magnetic Island Race Week. Kicks off next week, the 27th of August, runs through to the 2nd of September. And organiser Jody Kennedy, it's not just about the yachts. There's so many other things to do, isn't there?
1: Yeah, absolutely. I mean, yeah, we have our yachts that race for 5 days over Magnetic Island Race Week, but a lot of their friends and family and visitors come to the region, and then we have our big community day, our Island Breeze Festival at Picnic Bay on the Sunday, which will be the 30th of August this year. Huge event. We've got lots of things happening for that event for the whole family and the grown-ups as well, and it's just a great thing for the region. We bring in about $2.5 million into the region. So we're very proud as the Townsville Yacht Club to host that and bring that into the region.
0: Wow. As you said, the community day, 30th of August. What are the official dates for the whole regatta?
1: Yes, so we start sailing, or the opening event happens on the 27th of August until the 2nd of September, and we start sailing on the Friday. So Thursday night's the Power 100 deck party, so, you know, everyone can come along to that as well and then stay for the week.
0: SeaLink Magnetic Island Race Week, buy online, go anytime, or be caller 3 right now on 1300 89 19 29, and I'll give you a family pass aboard SeaLink. 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

0: roads this morning. If you do spot any hassles, give me a call here at Power 100. Just like you did, Helen, you are caller three, so you're taking the family over to be part of the SeaLink Magnetic Island Raceway.
1: Thank you so much, Wildy. Cheers.
0: What's been going on?
1: Oh, just in the thick of it as usual, just working and looking after the kids. So, yeah, that'll be good.
0: How long since you've been over the island?
1: We went in the last school holidays and we went swimming at Alma Bay, which is our favourite place to go. I think it's one of the best beaches in Queensland. When they did that Queensland Awards, you know, the best of Queensland, I put in Arcadia as the best. As the best beach, because, yeah, it's just beautiful. And then you've got the pub over the road, and it's just a lovely place to go. So thank you.
0: I feel like I'm recording a tourism ad with you.
1: Well, we're lucky that we're living, like, 20 minutes away from the best island. Hey.
0: Absolutely. Well, you are taking the family over to be part of the SeaLink Magnetic Island Raceway.
1: Thanks, Wildy.
0: And I'll have another family pass for you tomorrow morning as well. SeaLink Magnetic Island Race Week, buy online, go anytime. Before 8, we'll get on the Offspring. Put in some Pearl Jam. And Bon Jovi. You can't not sing along. We'll get you up to date with all the latest from the newsroom next.
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13: A very good morning. Traffic's under speed. Wilcox Street inbounds through Cosgrove. Starting to build up, approaching Ingham Road at the moment, and also through Garvin. Under speed around Mather Street at Duckworth Street. Also a little bit under speed on Sir Street around the CBD. Census night was Tuesday, the 11th of August. There's still time to complete. 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I'm Brad Ball, traffic at 30 minutes on Power 1.
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3: Hi there, Louise Nielsen here with you. Paramedics have been called to the scene of an alleged assault at a home in Rasmussen. Emergency services attended the incident around 3:20pm yesterday to find a man in his 40s who had suffered significant life-threatening head injuries. A regional plan has been released for North Queensland outlining how the region can meet demands for population growth. The state government's blueprint sets out the 20-year vision and has been released along with the draft North Queensland infrastructure plan, linking land use and infrastructure planning in one place. Deputy Premier Jared Blay explains.
14: Well, first time in a very long time, we now have an infrastructure plan attached to the regional plans. And this is the document that councils then use to make their planning scheme amendments. It shows where the growth is going to be in the future, where the infrastructure is going to be. For instance, Copper String is in the infrastructure plan.
3: Locals are urged to give feedback on the plan by heading to planning.qld.gov.au. Meanwhile, the state government has announced $95 million in funding to support 4,900 new homes for North Queensland. The funding will be delivered through the Residential Activation Fund and supports four infrastructure projects. It includes more than $80 million invested in the Upper Ross Trunk Water and Sewer Infrastructure Package, which will deliver two critical sewer and water network infrastructure projects. Almost $9 million will be invested in the duplication of Mount Margaret Reservoir System, and $6 million will help deliver critical infrastructure to unlock nearly 700 homes at Mount Low to support growth on the northern beaches. And a fire in a waste truck in Townsville forced the driver to dump the rubbish and closed a major CBD road. The blaze, which started in the truck on Walker Street yesterday morning, was sparked by an incorrectly disposed lithium-ion battery. Townsville's Material Recovery Facilities, Nyree Trigg, says every week across the materials recovery facility, there are fires or smoulders.
15: There's a lot of items that people are just not realising or not thinking about the batteries. So smartwatches, rechargeable earphones, really small devices that still have batteries in them. And those batteries can come into facilities like this and be crushed. These facilities have lots of cardboard and paper and materials that are highly flammable.
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16: Morning, I'm Harrison Preeve. Sweeping changes to the NDIS are a step closer after clearing the upper house overnight. The coalition backing the federal government's overhaul with 63 amendments aimed at addressing fraud and reining in growing costs. Meanwhile, the LNP's weighing up slashing the cigarette tax by 80%. It follows One Nation's proposal to reduce the price of cigarettes in order to combat the illegal tobacco trade. Labor and health advocates warning, though, that any cuts to the excise will encourage more people to take up smoking. The playing future of a group of Sydney Swans players set to be announced today amid sexual assault allegations. The board has met overnight to discuss the sanctions and penalties for the players involved. Victoria's Sexual Crime Squad is heading up the investigation. And Aussie teachers have singled out their toughest students to teach. They've branded Year 9 boys the worst for their bad behaviour. They've also described Years 7 and 8 as being immature and demanding.
2: Fresh fade? Trust Bristle Hair's expert barbers to keep you sharp. 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
16: James Hurd says he expects to find out next week if he has the job as the new full-time Essendon coach. The Don's greats telling Nine he and other candidates are yet to hear back from the club.
17: No, I think the decision will be made next week. The weekend.
16: And Latrell Mitchell could make a surprise return to the NRL this weekend. The Rabbitohs star's been sidelined since round 11 due to a nerve issue linked to his back injury, but has been named in the extended squad to face the Warriors. And that's the latest in news and sport.
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0: Saturday's looking fine with a top of 27 for the Townsville Book Fair. 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If you want to go and check that one out today, we are after a top of 27. Slight chance of a shower near the coast later this morning and early afternoon. Overnight low of 15. Expected top of 27. Mostly fine and sunny tomorrow as well. Humidity's on 75%, and at the Willows, we've got 17 degrees.
2: Your boss might run the job site, but Wildy runs the volume. From the Strand to Mount Louisa, from the first key turn to the first chord hit, this is your morning. Waking up with Wildy, Power 100.
0: Happy Wednesday. Well, a couple of weeks ago, we were out filming a Wildy's Sweet Ride at Jazine Barracks. It was with Acacia Limousines and their Stretch Chrysler 300C. And I just happened to spot a couple of other Sweet Rides whilst I was there. These are totally different, and we're going to talk about them and catch up with the people who actually ride them, you could say, next with Power 100 Sweet Rides.

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4: Usually it's all about horsepower. Today it's about pedal power. And these are definitely sweet rides. We are catching up with David and Elizabeth. Gee, you look high up there. Do you feel safe?
5: It feels wonderful. Very regal, actually. Dare I say it? You're just sitting up nice and tall. You're not crouched over, cruising along. It's a beautiful feeling.
4: Guys, these are amazing. It's hard not to spot you when you're on these. Penny farthings. How? Why?
6: I rode a friend's once as a bit of a lark, just to have a go. And then we went hiking in Tasmania to visit those friends. And our friend said, oh, by the way, I've entered you guys in the National Penny Farthing Championship. So I'd ridden a total once. Liz hadn't ridden at all. And my friend said, that's fine. You can just train on race day. So we had a quick ride the day before the race and then off into the Nationals.
5: It's the best. You get on the bike, there's nothing to worry about. There's not a flat tyre. There's not anything to oil. There's nothing that's going to fall off. It's all I have to do is charge the lights up and we go. It's great. The kids just love it. People love it.
4: And obviously you've got the horn. No horn for you, David. You've got a bell. The bell's got nothing on the horn, mate.
7: Why did they have such a big front wheel?
6: To go fast. It was before the days of gears and chains and sprockets as we know them. And they quickly worked out that they would spin out pretty quick. And they decided the bigger the wheel, the faster you can go. A very common question we get is, how do you get on, how do you get off? So there's a little step at the back. So you put one foot up on there. Scoot along a little bit once you're moving, then stand up, find the pedals and away. The steering's quite direct, and also because it's a direct drive with the wheels, you have a direct feel for the road by speeding up and slowing down. If you're moving, your legs have to be following with the pedals,
7: yep,
6: or the pedals will kick you off.
4: So how do you stop?
5: You put pressure downwards on the pedal to sort of almost like reverse it, just wash a bit of speed off and slow it down.
4: And I can't believe that you rode all the way from Jazine to Alligator Creek. That's just insanity.
6: Yeah, a friend talked us into it. We didn't want to go, and he's just saying it's a Bruce Highway, but he chose a lot of back roads, which was good because it was off the Bruce Highway, but it made it longer and the roads were rougher.
4: Now, I'm looking for suspension and I can't see any, so it must be on the seat.
5: It's a hammock seat made of leather and therefore it gives.
4: Well, David, Elizabeth, thanks for showing me your sweet rides. They are absolutely awesome.
5: Thank you.
4: And if you've got your own sweet or unique ride, love to hear from you at power100.com.au. You can check out the video of the penny farthings on our Facebook page and also our Instagram page. Well, sad news overnight coming out for the rock world. We'll talk about that next and come back with Pacific Avenue.
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0: Pacific Avenue, working class hero. It is Power 100, 25 past 7 on your Wednesday morning. We're doing it all thanks to Jowa Off-Road Campers Toy Hauler. Ready for your big weekend's adventure. You can check it out yourself at 337 Wilcox Street. Oh, some sad news overnight. Frank Beard, the drummer for Texas Boogie Rock Trio ZZ Top, has died aged 77. Beard was in hospice care when he died at his ranch in Texas with family members at his side. Band member Billy Gibbons paid tribute to Beard, saying the world had lost one of the most naturally innovative drummers. R.I.P. Frank Beard, age 77. We're into the newsroom next on Power 100.
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0: West Street, also a little bit underspeed on Sir Street around the CBD. Census night was Tuesday, the 11th of August. There's still time to complete. 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I'm Bradbourne, traffic in 30 minutes on Power 1UP.
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0: 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What we see when leases end is that that's often a time when rents go up, and people having to move constantly makes it really hard to find accommodation near where you work.
1: And Aussie Beach has been ranked among the world's best. Manly Beach voted in at number 9 on TripAdvisor's list. And briefly, ZZ Top drummer Frank Beard has passed away at the age of 77.
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1: A new name's entered the race for the top coaching job at the Maroons, left vacant by Billy Slater. Queensland under-19s coach Darius Boyd putting his hand up, joining other contenders Ben Teo and Matt Ballon. Boyd telling Nine he's keen.
3: Yeah, it's a huge job, pressure cooker, and Kuro Allen to have a chat with me, I'd love to do so.
1: And plenty of big names set to miss this week's final home and away AFL round. Christian Petrarca won't line up for the Suns due to a foot injury. The Pies without Isaac Wainer. And that's the latest in news and sport.
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5: Looking all good Saturday for the Tech and Q Open Day. I'll be broadcasting from 9 a.m. if you want to come and say g'day and check out the magnificent facilities they have there. Today we're chasing a top of 27. There is a slight chance of a shower near the coast, they're saying later this morning and early afternoon. Overnight low of 15. We can expect a top 27, mostly fine and sunny tomorrow. Same again for favourite day Friday. Humidity's on 71%, and at Tech NQ in Douglas, we've got 18 degrees.
2: Up early? Good, so are we. For tradies, truckies, shift workers and legends everywhere, this is the soundtrack to getting the day started right. Wildy is here. The volume is up. We are Power 100.
5: Happy Wednesday. Well, planes, cars, bikes and a great cause. Woodstock Wings and Wheels lands at Donington Air Park this Sunday, and we're going to catch up with Christian from Donington next to talk all about it. This is Pearl Jam on Power 100.

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0: Let's catch up with Christian from Donington Air Park. Before we get into what we're going to talk about, we were just chatting off air. Last week, there was a great story, I think from over the UK or something, about a woman in her 90s that's still wing walking, mate.
2: Yes, amazing stuff. And let's hope that we can reach those lofty numbers ourselves and continue to do exciting things as well.
0: So for people that might not know what wing walking is, what is it, Christian?
2: It's where they strap somebody to the top wing of an aircraft, usually a biplane, an old biplane, and they stand up there and the pilot throws the aeroplane around the sky and hopefully they don't fall off.
0: Most people in their 90s are picking out their mobility scooter. She's picking out the plane she wants to wing walk on.
2: Yeah, it's amazing stuff. Yeah, good on her.
0: Mate, there might be a few planes out at Donington come this Sunday for the Woodstock Wing and Wheels Day you're holding?
2: Yes, let's hope so. I mean, the weather, it's been a bit windy, might throw a few of them off, but hopefully a few of our locals and maybe even some from further afield will drop in to say good day and grab a cup of coffee, or what's referred to in aviating circles as the $100 hamburger. You spend $100 in fuel to go and buy a $5 hamburger.
0: It's a good hamburger.
2: Exactly, yeah. It's our regular monthly Wings and Wheels event, and so we'll have a heap of diverse market stalls. We'd hope to see a car club or two out there, a few cars on display. We've got the hot food, coffee, possibly an ice cream van. We're still waiting to hear on that one. It's always a very relaxing, very social Sunday morning. It runs between 8 and 12, and it's free entry. You've really got no excuse not to come out.
0: And the great thing, Christian, proudly supporting Angel Flight, who do amazing work.
2: Yes, we will have the Angel Flight collection tins out, and also if we have enough material, we will run a raffle, and the proceeds of the raffle go towards Angel Flight as well.
0: Mate, if people have never been to Donington Air Park before, easiest way to get there?
2: Just drive as if you're going to Charters Towers. We're 40 k's out. It's a good, easy half hour to 40-minute run out from the city, and we're on the left, just past the old Woodstock store and the turn-off down to Garoo. Just keep going as if you're going to Charters Towers, and about 1 kilometre past the old Woodstock servo, you turn into Donington Air Park and just follow the track down to the hangars, and that's where all the action happens.
0: And all the details can be found on your Facebook page, which is what?
2: Donington Air Park past and present, or also Woodstock Wings and Wheels at Donington Air Park. So either one. We'll have the updated details there and also the means to contact us if you if anybody wants to get further information.
0: And next, it's been a while since I played Stain, so I'll play it next.
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0: power100.com.au to tell us your dream in 100 words or less. And this Friday morning, I could turn that dream into a reality. Helen, what's going on?
1: The Joker board.
0: Yep.
1: 22 and 23 are out of order. Does that mean it's behind one of them?
0: What do you mean out of order?
1: They're like 23 is before 22.
0: Oh, no, it's been fixed. I'm looking at it now.
1: Oh, it's been fixed up. Okay, cool.
0: Yep. No worries.
1: I was like, oh, that might be like a bit of a hint.
0: No, no, it has been fixed. I'm looking now because 23's been turned over.
1: Oh, it's been turned over. Okay, cool.
0: And I have thrown up a picture on our Power 100 Facebook page so you can see when we play around about 8:15 this morning and hopefully win that $500. Thanks, Totally Workwear. Before 9, we'll get on songs from Powderfinger.

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2: Townsville's Laverack Barracks is marking a major milestone, celebrating 60 years since Prime Minister Harold Holt opened the base back in 1966 during the Vietnam War. International troops have been pushed to their limits in North Queensland's jungle, where ADF personnel and eight partner nations took on a grueling combat survival course.
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3: 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What's happening in our local market, Gio?
4: Here's the truth, Townsville. Over the past 8 weeks, the Townsville real estate market has shifted. We're now seeing around 20% more stock available across the market, giving buyers more choice than they've ever had. And at the same time, open home numbers have softened. With the extra choice, the urgency for buyers to purchase a home that doesn't tick all the boxes has changed. Buyers are still active, but they are being more selective, with more comparable properties ticking more boxes, taking more time, and in most cases waiting for the right home rather than rushing into the one available now. That doesn't mean that the market has fallen away. What it does mean is that the conditions have become more balanced and the market has normalized. Across the market, we have also seen price pullback, in some cases up to around 2%. But that needs to be kept in perspective. Townsville property has grown 100% over the past 5 years. So even with the little pullback, homeowners are still well ahead. Average days on market has also pushed out to around 34 days, which means presentation, pricing and strategy means more than ever. Homes are still selling, but the market is no longer rewarding overpricing. For buyers, Townsville still represents excellent value, especially compared to many other regional and capital markets. For sellers, the opportunity is still there, but the approach needs to be sharper to achieve the strongest result. This message is simple. The market has normalized, but it remains healthy. Good property, priced correctly and marketed well, is still achieving strong results.
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9: Well, traffic's generally slow. Wilcox Street inbounds through Colesgrove and Shore Road and Ingham Road. Also, underspeed both ways at times through Mount Louisa around the Roebuck Zones and Hugh Street both ways through West End. Slow down road, really heavy now, approaching Bamford Lane through Mount Louisa and also into Heatley. New Maximus Pink Lemonade, the perfect balance of pink and lemonade. New Maximus Pink Lemonade, try it first at your local IGA today. I'm Brad, more traffic in 30 minutes on Power 1.
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10: Hi there, Louise Nielsen here with you. Two men are assisting police with investigations into the sudden death of a man at a Rasmussen home. Emergency services were called to the scene following a disturbance at around 3:20 yesterday afternoon. A man in his 40s was found unresponsive with significant life-threatening head injuries and declared dead at the scene. A crime scene has been declared. $95 million is set to unlock 4,900 homes to meet population growth in North Queensland. More than $80 million will be invested in the Upper Ross Trunk Water and Sewer Infrastructure Package, which will deliver two critical sewer and water network infrastructure projects. Deputy Premier Jared Blay explains what else the funding will cover.
11: A second project is almost $9 million for the Mount Margaret Water Supply Reservoir, unlocking 730 homes, and $6 million for the Mount Low Urban Development Infrastructure Project, unlocking nearly 700 new homes.
10: Meanwhile, the state government has also released its regional plan for North Queensland, outlining how the region can meet its need of 26,700 new homes by 2046. It's been released along with the draft North Queensland Infrastructure Plan, linking land use and infrastructure planning in one place. Locals are urged to give feedback on the plan by heading to planning.qld.gov.au. And a lithium-ion battery is behind a rubbish truck blaze in Townsville, sparking calls for the community to take battery disposal more seriously. The blaze started in the truck on Walker Street yesterday morning, forcing the driver to dump the rubbish on the road. Manik Demeto explains how to dispose of batteries correctly.
12: If you're finding batteries around the house that are either spent or need to be put into a waste facility, there's a couple of places you can drop them. You can either drop them in a Coles, a Woolworths, a Bunnings, or even a Big W for those smaller batteries. But for your bigger embedded batteries, taking them out to the Harvey's Range dump or tip is the best place for them so they can be recycled properly.
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13: Hi, Harrison Preeb. Dean Cox has arrived at Swans HQ ahead of what's shaping up to be a big day for the AFL club. The board preparing to hand down immediate sanctions to the four players involved in the alleged sexual assault after holding crisis meeting overnight. Cox speaking to reporters a short time ago.
14: Still a feeling of disappointment amongst the club?
15: Yeah, there is, yes.
13: Erin Patterson's back before the courts again today. The convicted murderer launching a bid to overturn her convictions for that deadly mushroom lunch. And the federal government keeping the door open to push for longer rental leases. The ACTU wants landlords to offer tenants a minimum two-year agreement aimed at providing greater security and preventing soaring rental hikes. Senior Minister Mark Butler telling the ABC they're willing to consider ideas that support Aussies.
16: Good ideas about how renters get a fair deal. I haven't looked through the detail of this latest one, so I don't have any particular comment, but it has been a big part of the discussions our Prime Minister has led with state and territory governments.
1: Fresh fade? 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
13: Josh Fraser begins his first full day as official full-time coach of the Blues after being unveiled yesterday. And while he prepares for a fairy tale finals appearance for Carlton, he's told Fox Sports it's just the beginning.
17: I think we're all aligned internally that we've got a lot more work to do. Ultimately, I hope that does push us towards sustained success, and I'd love to think that I'm a part of that.
13: And Ivan Cleary's named his team for tomorrow night's clash between Penrith and the Storm. Casey McLean returning to the side after hand surgery, with the return date for Mitch Kenny still unclear. And that's the latest in news and sport.
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0: Cowboys and the Blackhawks both having a bye this weekend, and Saturday and Sunday looking good at this stage. Should be mostly fine and sunny with tops around 27. That's what we're chasing today. There is a slight chance of a shower along the coast later this morning or early afternoon, but looking at the radar, all clear at the moment. Dropping down to 15 overnight, top 27, mostly fine tomorrow. Humidity 66%, and in Woolgaroo, we've got 20 degrees.
1: Good morning, Townsville and North Queensland. Castle Hill still half asleep. The Strand just waking up, and Ingham Road is already moving.
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0: Oh, happy Wednesday. If you do spot any hassles on Power 100's Rock and Roads, call them through on 1300 89 90 29. Everything seems to be moving okay at the moment. Do you have a dream? I know Amanda from Woolgaroo does, and we're going to find out what her dream is next and tell you how you could make yours become a reality this Friday

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2: 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How are you?
1: I'm really good, thank you. Just cleaning.
2: What are you cleaning?
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2: Okay, let's talk about that caravan of yours, because I'm just going through our Living the Dream entries, and your Living the Dream would be what?
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2: Why?
1: Why? Because I'm living in a caravan and I love it, living off the land, but this wind has just really damaged a lot of my gazebos, and I just, would really like to boost it up.
2: So, Amanda, where are you living in the caravan?
1: In a pony club in Townsville.
2: Okay. How much have you put down that it would take to make you live your dream?
1: Around about 2,000. Anything would just be wonderful, to tell the truth.
2: 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We'll be calling another person this Friday morning, and it could be you.
1: Okay, thank you. I'll be standing by, Wildy. Thank you so much, sweetheart. Oh, my gosh.
2: This Friday is the final chance to, make your dream become a reality. Power100.com.au. 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
2: 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Thank God this isn't Breakfast TV.

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1: Karen, what's happening for your day?
2: Oh, not a lot. Just cleaning.
1: And cleaning.
2: That's it.
1: Now, I have a board with 52 cards on it. 12 have now been turned over. What number would you like?
2: Go 28.
1: 28, let me look. Oh, 28 has been turned over, I'm sorry.
2: Oh, 29?
1: 29 is still available. Let me walk over and grab 29. Why did you pick it?
2: Oh, just random.
1: And $500 if you want it, what would you do with it?
2: I've got a lot of bills to pay, so go on, Bill.
1: Damn,
2: not very exciting.
1: All right. It's the Three of Diamonds, I'm sorry.
2: Oh, that's okay. Thanks for the chance.
1: I'll let you go back to cleaning.
2: Thanks for that. Bye.
1: Two more chances for you to Jag the Joker today. One after 11 with KB and another one after 1 with Nathan. We're into the newsroom for all the latest. And, of course, Jag the Joker. Thanks, Totally Workwear. Love your work. Hugh Street, Kurrajong.
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5: Still the delays on Wilcox Street, both ways through Cosgrove and Mount Louise, out around the Roebuck Zone, build up through Douglas Street and also into Kurrajong.

0: sushi box today. Sushi Hub, so fresh, so good, so eat now. All right, Brad, that's the latest traffic on Power 100.
1: G'day, Public and Paul here from the Herbert Hotel, Townsville. 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
8: Hi there, Louise Nielsen here with you. Investigations are ongoing following the sudden death of a man at a Rasmussen address. Police say they were called to the scene at around 3:20pm yesterday following a disturbance. The man in his 40s was found unresponsive with significant life-threatening head injuries. Two men are assisting police with the investigation. Townsville's had its third blaze in a waste truck in the past 6 weeks, with lithium-ion batteries identified as the cause behind the fires. The contents of a rubbish truck had to be dumped yesterday morning on Walker Street, with the Queensland Fire Department attending to stop the blaze. Townsville's material recovery facility, Nairi Trigg, is calling on people to be aware of what they're throwing in the bin.
9: So batteries are causing quite a lot of problems across our LGA. At the materials recovery facility, every week they're experiencing smoulders or fires happening. We're having fires go off in our trucks, and that's because people are just simply not doing the right thing.
8: A regional plan has been released for North Queensland outlining how the region can meet demands of population growth. The state government's blueprint sets out the 20-year vision and has been released along with the draft North Queensland Infrastructure Plan, linking land use and infrastructure planning in one place. Deputy Premier Jared Blay explains.
10: Well, first time in a very long time, we now have an infrastructure plan attached to the regional plans. And this is the document that councils then use to make their planning scheme amendments. It shows where the growth is going to be in the future, where the infrastructure is going to be. For instance, Copper String is in the infrastructure plan.
8: Locals are being urged to give feedback on the plan by heading to planning.qld.gov.au. Meantime, the state government has announced $95 million in funding to support 4,900 new homes for North Queensland. The funding will be delivered through the Residential Activation Fund and supports four infrastructure projects. It includes more than $80 million, which will be invested in the Upper Ross Trunk Water and Sewer Infrastructure Package. It will deliver two critical sewer and water network infrastructure projects. Almost $9 million will be invested in the duplication of the Mount Margaret Reservoir System. And $6 million will help deliver infrastructure to unlock nearly 700 homes at Mount Low to support growth on the northern beaches.
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11: Hi, Harrison Preeb here. The New South Wales Premier has been asked about the scandal engulfing the Sydney Swans. The AFL club expected to today announce sanctions for the players at the centre of an alleged incident at the club's Melbourne hotel on Monday. Chris Minns has told the ABC he knows as much as the rest of us.
12: I don't pretend to know the ins and outs of the allegations or the circumstances. Obviously, it's in the hands of Victoria Police.

0: Sounds like the Swans need to and are cooperating, and I think that's appropriate.
1: Sweeping changes to the NDIS are a step closer after clearing the upper house overnight. The coalition backing the federal government's overhaul with 63 amendments aimed at addressing fraud and reining in growing costs. And Aussie wrenchers would be offered default two-year leases if the nation's peak union has its way. The ACTU also pushing for 1 in 10 new builds to be for public housing and for these public homes to make up 6% of the housing stock.
2: Fresh fade? 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
1: The Bombers are set to make a call next week on who their next full-time coach will be. All four remaining candidates still to hear back from the club officials. And NRL Nathan Cleary says he's unsure where he'll be playing after next year. The Panthers skipper telling Nine he's in no rush to make a decision.
3: Taking it week by week at the moment, seeing how it goes. And obviously we're in a pretty important part of the season at the moment. So when I get back on track and get a win tomorrow night, that's my main focus. And the rest of that stuff will take care of itself.
1: And that's latest in news and sport.
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5: Looking good for the weekend. Coming up to that time of the year, sporting finals and things like that. So, across the weekend, we can expect tops of 27. Should be mostly fine and sunny for it. We're chasing a top 27 today. There is a slight chance of a shower along the coast, but looking at the radar, nothing much at all. Down to 15 tonight, top of 27, and sunny tomorrow. Same again for favourite day, Friday. Humidity's on 64%, and at Jack Mansky Oval, we've got 20 degrees.
2: From Laverick Barracks to Mount Stewart, from Ute Radios to Workshop Speakers, Townsville starts early and loud. 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
5: Morning. Well, as I just said, you know, it's that time of the year where a lot of sports are coming to their final seasons. And one of them is Townsville AFL. So we're going to catch up with Joel from AFL Queensland, talk about that next, what they've got in store this weekend. It's the Bare Naked Ladies on Power 100.
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0: Joel from AFL Queensland. Well, locally here, mate, the ordinary home and away season wrapped up last weekend, which means finals kick off this weekend.
2: Yeah, that's right, Wildy. We've had our home and away season all finished. Can't believe it's already come to an end, to be honest. It feels like it just started only a couple of weeks ago, but we're here now at the business end of the season, and it's really exciting to see what will happen over the next few weeks and which teams and clubs will be grand premiers.
0: So, mate, what's happening this weekend then?
2: We're packed with footy all weekend, essentially. We've got Friday night out at Murray. We've got all of our under-17s games, so that's our boys and our girls will play Friday night footy, which is really exciting. It should be a great night out there. And then footy all day at Riverway on Saturday, and then all day at the Northern Beaches Suns on Sunday. So across all of our grounds, plenty of footy happening, and it should be really exciting.
0: And mate, how's Kyle Felt been going?
2: Yeah, good. Yes, he's certainly picked it up, and he's getting better with each game, and has had a run in a few different spots now. He's played his first game forward, but he's sort of gone through the middle and the back line over the last couple of weeks, and improving by the week. So it's been really good to see him getting better and picking up the game with each game.
0: So can I ask you where your money's going on who's going to take out the season?
2: That's tough. In the women's, I think it's between the Uni Hawks and Herbert Park Tigers. The Tigers have won the last couple and have probably had a bit of a reset this year. Have lost a few players over the off-season, but they've got some really good girls that have come through their junior grades that are starting to play some really good footy. But I think the Uni Hawks, who finished first on the ladder, will be really tough. So they went down by a goal in the grand final last year to the Tigers, and I think they'll be back with some vengeance. In the men's, the Bulldogs are through undefeated through the regular season. They've won the last four. So I think, yeah, once again, they'll be tough to beat, although there'll certainly be some clubs, or the other three clubs that are playing in the finals. We'll think they're a pretty good chance as well. So, yeah, it'll be really exciting.
0: And, mate, Northern Beaches, they've had a decent season.
2: Yeah, absolutely, yeah. So I thought it's been a pretty tough run for them for a few years. They've managed to finish third on the ladder this year, which is a great effort and probably something no one saw coming. I think we all thought this year that they'd probably get that opportunity to win a couple of games, but to win six and now be competing in finals, and we'll give themselves a pretty good chance to win the final or two as well, I think. So it's been a great year for the Suns, and definitely very well deserved for some hard work for a lot of people at that club.
0: And once again, if people do want to head out and support local AFL Townsville this weekend and they want to find out all the info, just go to your Facebook page?
2: Yeah, that's it. The AFL Townsville Facebook page has got all our fixtures and all the games that are happening this weekend. So we'd love to have as many people around the Townsville community come out and watch and support local footy, and should be some really exciting games happening.
0: All right, Joel, we'll talk again next week to get some results off you, mate.
2: Sounds great. Thanks, Wildy.
0: We'll come back with Blur, and then we'll throw on one of my favourite ZZ Top songs as a tribute to Frank Beard, who passed away overnight. It's next on Power 100.
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Power 100, you're waking up with Wildy. Well, we woke up to the sad news this morning of the passing of legendary ZZ Top drummer Frank Beard, age 77. It's just weeks after he was forced out of touring over health issues. So, RIP Frank Beard.

0: The late, great Frank Beard on the kit out the back of Texas band ZZ Top. R.I.P. Frank Beard passed away age 77 overnight. KB, the only member in that band, obviously there's three boys, Billy Gibbons, who's still around, and Dusty Hill passed away 5 years ago. But Frank had the name Beard, and he was the only one in the band that didn't have a beard.
1: I know. It was always the funniest thing. Yep. How ironic was that?
0: Yeah, yeah. It's like, did they do it as a joke? I don't know. But hard to believe they were together as a band 50 years unchanged.
1: Unreal.
0: And then in the last 5 years, due to the passing, like I said, of Dusty and now Frank, you know, Billy's had to get some other members in, and it's going to be interesting to see, because I was looking up their tour calendar. They are flat strapped until the end of the year. There'd be like 20, 30 concerts. Obviously, the ones in the near future have been cancelled, but yeah, it'll be interesting to see if Billy continues.
1: You're rolling into 60 at the end of this year, right?
0: Oh, no.
1: Well, no. I'm just putting it out there. These guys are in their late 70s and touring that hard. Like, they just obviously they love it. That's a given. But it's like the Stones. It's like all of it. Even recently, Rod Stewart, he had to can some concerts because he got crook. He's 81. Like,
0: I know, and that's the hard thing these days. Especially if you live in Townsville and you want to see some of these bands when they tour, say, down in Sydney or Melbourne, flights, accommodation, you know, and then one's got gastro or something, the gout's too bad, they can't get up a plane.
1: Or they die.
0: Yeah, that's it. Friends of mine did that 2 years ago, I think, with Skid Row, and they had to cancel because one of the members was sick.
1: Well, they recently fired one.
0: So, well, that's it. You fire them.
1: Well, the great news for you and I going to see the Foo Fighters is that the biggest concern is that someone, Dave Grohl, might father a child while he's here. That's about it, though. You know, that, and they don't tend to cancel concerts
0: your hand up?
1: For that.
0: Oh, I thought you were just throwing it out there.
1: Right after you, Wildy, I'll have his kid.
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8: Hi there, Louise Nielsen here with you. A crime scene has been declared following the sudden death of a man in his 40s at a Rasmussen home. Emergency services were called to the scene following a disturbance around 3:20 yesterday afternoon. The man was found unresponsive with significant life-threatening head injuries and declared dead at the scene. Two men are assisting police with their investigations. Anyone with relevant information, CCTV or dashcam vision, are being urged to contact police. A fire in a waste truck in Townsville forced the driver to dump the rubbish and closed a major CBD road. The blaze, which started in the truck on Walker Street yesterday morning, was sparked by an incorrectly disposed lithium iron battery. Townsville's Material Recovery Facility's Nairi Trigg says every week across the materials recovery facility there are fires or smoulders.
13: There's a lot of items that people are just not realising or not thinking about the batteries. So smartwatches, rechargeable earphones, really small devices that still have batteries in them. And those batteries can come into facilities like this and be crushed. These facilities have lots of cardboard and paper and materials that are highly flammable.
8: The state government has announced $95 million in funding to support 4,900 new homes for North Queensland. The funding will be delivered through the Residential Activation Fund. It includes more than $80 million, which will be invested in the Upper Ross Trunk Water and Sewer Infrastructure Package. Almost $9 million will be invested in the duplication of the Mount Margaret Reservoir System. And $6 million will help deliver critical infrastructure to unlock nearly 700 homes at Mount Lowe to support growth on the northern beaches. And Sunshine Coast Lightning Foundation player and Magnetic Island born and raised Kara Conan is leaving the Super Netball Club after 10 years. Conan joined the Lightning as a 20-year-old. She's played 125 games, including the 2017 and 18 premierships. It hasn't been announced which club she's going to. She's a regular in the Australian team.
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14: Hi, it's Harrison Preeve, the Sydney Swans coach, the first club official to emerge this morning as we wait for the club to announce the penalties for those involved in an alleged incident at the team's Melbourne hotel. Victoria's Sexual Crimes Squad is leading the investigations. The Nationals leader reckons the federal government has its head in the sand when it comes to the tobacco excise. It comes as One Nation and the Coalition weigh up policies to slash the cigarette tax to combat illegal tobacco trade. The Nationals are yet to reveal their policy, but Matt Canavan tells Nine we can't keep going down the path.
15: About the only people now who don't think there should be change is the government. We cannot keep letting organised crime have this massive income stream.
14: Briefly, Meta on trial in California over claims it deliberately designed its social media platforms to be addictive to young people. A new research linking cannabis use to an earlier onset of psychosis, on average around 2.5 years earlier compared to non-users.
12: Fresh fade? 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
14: The AFL Tribunal's upheld Jacob Van Rooyen's three-match striking ban, meaning the D's forward will be sidelined for Melbourne's first two finals. In NRL, the wait could be over for Souths. Latrell Mitchell named as a reserve for Saturday's clash against the Warriors. Former Aussie batsman Mark Waugh believes Jake Weatherald's test career is over after the 30-year-old was dropped for Saturday's second test against Bangladesh in Mackay. Matt Renshaw has been added to the team. And that's the latest in news and sport.
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1: Don't know why I bothered doing my hair. It's a windy one again today, but we are looking mostly sunny with a top of 27 degrees. Mostly sunny 27 again tomorrow. Friday, Saturday and Sunday. Guess what? Tops of 27 degrees and we are looking either sunny or mostly sunny. Getting down to 14 overnight at beautiful Saunders Beach. It's been too long since I popped in there. It's 22.
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0: 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Call me anytime you want on 1300 89 19 29. What's going on, Daryl?
1: Oh, I've got the radio tuned into the shop here. I'm just trying to work out if it's the right station or not.
0: Yep, well, you've got Power 100.
1: Okay, I'm on the right station then.
0: Yoo-hoo!
1: I won't change it then.
0: Yep, super glue the dial.
1: Yeah, I will do. Good on you.
0: Good on you, mate. No doubt. In about 2 minutes here at Power 100. I love it when you ask me questions I really easily know the answer to. Let's get into No Doubt in minutes.
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4: 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It is the Joker. 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
2: 52 cards. One Joker.
0: G'day, Scotty. Do you know the numbers that are still left?
6: I'm going to go with 50.
0: All right, here we go. 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No way, it's the Joker.
2: Jack the Joker with Totally Workwear Townsville. 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

0: Beck was a homeless musician living in LA on the streets when he wrote that song in the early 90s. He would never have guessed at the time that it would make him so much money and become so famous. KB with you here at Power 100. I've got Bon Jovi in the next few minutes, and here's John talking about, yeah, them getting famous and also so successful.
1: You know, every kid sits in his mirror at one point in his bedroom and strums the tennis racket and the broomstick and wants to make a record. You know, 1 in 1,000 get to be in a band, 1 in 1,000 make a record, and 1 in 1,000 are still here to talk about it. So the odds were really set against it. It's wonderful.
0: I don't know if his stats are legit. 1 in 1,000 and another 1 in 1,000. It doesn't matter. They're good at music, and I'm playing them next at Power 100.
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10: 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Choose Norpanel by Norfoam and create a new, comfortable and efficient room. It's easy to assemble and you don't need a qualified tradie to put it up. 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

0: loosely based on a party that happened in real life. The Hoodoo Gurus here at Power 100. You and I are about to head into the newsroom. I've got to share this news story with you. It didn't happen in Townsville, unfortunately, but it was a Queensland zoo. 25-year-old, a couple of months ago, decided that she's going to free the animals. So much so that she was carrying an angle grinder, bolt cutters, made like a human-sized hole in the zoo, took food to entice some monkeys out. Only one monkey escaped. Then she managed to do the same thing and got a squirrel glider out. So out of the entire zoo, she get out two different animals. She's in trouble. She's in court over that. And I was thinking to myself, you really got to pick the right zoo. Imagine doing that at Billabong Sanctuary. You don't even need to bring food. All you got to do is swoosh around on the side of the water and those crocs will come right out. After 10, Metallica. And Silverchair. With the first two songs I'm going to play out of the newsroom next here at Power 100.
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4: Morning, I'm Harrison Preeve. The Health Minister acknowledges the illegal tobacco trade has become a serious law and order problem. But Labor's dismissed One Nation's plan to slash the cigarette excise as a thought bubble. Mark Butler telling the ABC the government won't cave to organised crime.
5: Well, governments aren't usually in the habit of engaging in sort of price competition with organised crime. So, you know, that's a hard line for us to cross. Equally, no one's really said to me or to the government where the price point is that actually starts to move them out of the market.
4: The Swans could impose sanctions as early as today for players at the centre of an alleged